0: And that was the national anthem performed by the high school band here at Philadelphia. We are live at Harpole Stadium here in Philadelphia, Mississippi, for your West Lauderdale Knights taking on the Philadelphia Tornadoes. Getting ready for the kickoff here in just a couple minutes. The teams have already had the captains have met at midfield. The teams have had the coin toss, and teams are about to run onto the sidelines as we get ready to start this game.
1: Looking forward for the West Lauderdale Knight offense taking the stage to begin tonight's action. As Clint made the announcement just a few moments ago that Philadelphia did win the coin toss and deferred for the second half. This has been an offense that's been struggling out of the gate for the Philadelphia Tornadoes. After the first game, they lost 26-27 against Union. But since then, against Northeast Lauderdale, Choctaw Central, and Bay Springs, they've totaled 20 points since then. Against Northeast Lauderdale, they fell to the Trojans 30-6. Choctaw Central, they lost to the Warriors 21-6. And Bay Springs 38-8 last week. So that's an offense that's struggling to find something. And you know what happens whenever you face a team like that. Whenever they do have something positive, they start to build on that, and we can't let that happen during
0: this game. Well, and you know, we were kind of talking about this beforehand, you know, talking about the Knights and their out-of-conference schedule. I mean, the Tornadoes have taken a fairly similar route. I mean, they're a 3A school, I believe, 2A. They have played two other teams in our district in Choctaw Central and Northeast Lauderdale. Bay Springs is a really good
1: – oh, yeah.
0: School. Now, they're smaller than West Lauderdale. I think they're either a 1A or a 2A, but they are going to be competing late into October, into November.
1: Region 4 2A is where the Philadelphia Tornadoes coming out of against teams like East Webster, Kemper County, Velma Jackson, and Eupora. So here we go as the Knights have already fielded their kickoff return team. Back deep for the Knights is number 7, S.J. Cole. He is standing at this near side 20-yard line. Daylon Wallace is right in the middle of the field, and all the way on the far side on that opposite 20 is Travion Mosley. Dangerous trio back there. Who do you kick it to, or do you roll the dice and try to kick it to either one of those?
0: Well, you know, this is number 20. This is sophomore kicker Breland Hunter, ready to kick off. And you're right, Lee, it's kind of a pick your poison a lot, which is why a lot of times we see kind of the pooch kicks coming up a little short to negate all three of our return men.
1: There's the total leather. It goes right down the middle of the field. Kenton, let's see, is that number 16
0: or
1: 18?
0: Yeah, 16.
1: 16 with the catch there. It was Nathan Love.
0: That was a low line drive. Love playing one of the front men right here on our own 44-yard line. So good starting field position for the Knights as they are 6 yards away from that midfield strike to begin this first drive of the night.
1: Well, Braylon Dixon getting the start tonight. Glad to see him back there able to play. When he went down against Southeast in the preseason jamboree, I think a lot of people were like, what's going on? But he does. Takes over shotgun position, mostly to his right. And Mosley will get the carry. Mosley the 45, Mosley the midfield. 45-40. Still on his feet to about the 35-yard line. That's a nice pickup of 21 yards to start out tonight's game.
0: Yeah, great job.

0: on the left side of that offensive line, just clearing a path. Mosley was not touched until he'd already picked up about 20 yards. So great run there to get down to the Tornado 35-yard line. First down, Lee.
1: First down brought to you by 2810 Coffee. Thank you for reminding me for that.
0: Hey, early in the game, man.
1: S.J. Cole, and I believe that's Daylon Wallace, will come out wide. Wallace in the slot to this near side. Again, the Knights moving left to right. Another carry by Travion. Travion comes to this near side from the 30 to the 25. Cuts back inside. Now outside to the 20, maybe even to the 19. They're going to put him down at the 20-yard line. That's a gain of 15 yards for the Knights. Already 35, 36 yards for Travion Mosley.
0: Say he had 21 on that first drive, Lee. So the only thing different on that play was he went to the right side instead of the left. So two good runs to begin this game for your Knights.
1: Jackson Lechwitz checks in for Daylon Wallace as a receiver. Knights wearing their black helmets, white jerseys with black numerals, and those gray pants with that black and white stripe down the side. Philadelphia a little different than normal of what we're used to. Black helmet, black jersey, and white pants. Braylon Dixon looking to pass. S.J. Wallace incomplete.
0: Just a little bit high, a little bit behind him. Not a terrible throw, just a little bit off, but that's going to bring up second down and 10. And that's one of those you may be listening and saying, guys, they are running it down their throat. Why throw? Because if you don't change it up a little bit every once in a while, then you've got six guys trying to block 11. You know, they end up stacking the box. And so you've got to keep them on the toes, keep the defense honest. And that's why you run that play. You air it off just a little bit.
1: 10:43 remains here in the first quarter. Again, the Knights threatening here at the 20-yard line of Philadelphia. Travion Mosley with the carry. Goes off tackle, gets inside the 15 to possibly the 14.
0: Lee, I think it depends on which referee we go with. But, either way, it's a good start when you say the shortest run of the night, it went for 5 yards.
1: Yeah.
0: You know, you can live with those numbers.
1: It is third down and 5. Cole will check out. Daylon Wallace checks in.
2: Here goes to number 8, Corey Pickford.
1: Jackson Lechwitz wide left, Daylon Wallace wide right. Shotgun formation with Mosley to the left of Braylon Dixon. Carry by Travion. Travion goes to this near side. Late flag comes in after initial first down is made, or at least close to a first down. This may be holding, though, coming back.
0: Yeah, depending on what the call is, they've got him on the 10-yard line, so that will be a first down pending the flag, but it does look like it's going to go against the Knights as they are already marking it back.
1: And that's one thing that we had to fight last week. We did quite a few things good, but then we would shoot ourselves in the foot. And the only reason it was close, as close as it was,

0: They'll break huddle. What do you think about huddling up? We don't see it much in high school football anymore. Pistol formation, Lamarion Spencer directly behind Dixon. He'll get the carry to the 20, to the 15, runs over a few of his own linemen, gets to the 10 and possibly the 9. That's going to be a first down. Did the ball come loose, though?
1: No, they're going to have him marked down already. They had it blown down. You see that back, that referee running up and immediately pointing to the ground, signaling that he was down when that ball came out.
0: So that is a first down being brought to you by 2810 Coffee, a first down and goal from just outside the 8-yard line. Well, now they're going to put it on the 9. And now they'll put it back on the 8.
1: Either way, first and goal after that strong run, needing 14, picking up 16, Lamarion Spencer on his first carry of the night.
0: Heavy tight end set for the Knights. Pistol formation, Spencer remains in the game as your running back directly behind Dixon. Spencer will get the carry from the 10 to the 5. Touchdown, West Lauderdale. Spencer from 8 yards out. 8-yard touchdown run puts the Knights on the board 6-0, pending this extra point.
1: You know, we lost our kicker, what, 2 games ago?
0: Aguilar.
1: At Neshoba, Aguilar.
0: So I had a chance to talk to him yesterday.
1: So did they ever say, did he tear the ACL?
0: Yeah.
1: So and Aguilar, who, don't get me wrong, great kicker for the football team, but, I mean, football is like his secondary sport.
0: Right.
1: Soccer is his go-to, and I don't see him coming back for that season, unfortunately, after that injury.
0: Soccer's, what, is it
1: starts overlap? It starts in October, yeah.
0: Mm-hmm. There we go, going for two here. Mosley in as your quarterback. They'll directly snap to him. Has trouble with the snap. Mosley will go down in the backfield, and that was trouble from the get-go as the ball just missed his hand a little bit. Kind of high snap, but wasn't able to corral it, and the Knights will have to settle for 6. 8:42 remains here in the first quarter, 6-0. West Lauderdale will be back after 30 seconds here on Q101.
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0: Well, that 8-yard touchdown run by Lamarion Spencer brought to you by Collinsville Mr. Discount Drugs.
1: Caps off a good 3-minute, 18-second drive, Lee. Exactly what you wanted. Just able to run the ball down the throat of the heart of that defensive line for Philadelphia.
0: And I want to touch base on that just after this kickoff about taking the time off the clock and their plan here. Here's Cody Pickford with a kickoff. Deep kick down the middle of the field. It's going to come down to the 15-yard line, up to the 20, 25, 26-yard line. But they've implemented, and there is a flag standing around the 44-yard line of the Tornadoes. So we'll see what that's all about. But Clint, got the chance to talk to Coach Clay this morning about something new that they've implemented for the offense. They've got armbands now. Instead of doing hand signals on the sideline, they're now focusing on the armband signal. And if you didn't see it before, they've got somebody caught coming in each play to tell them what play to focus on. And the reasoning behind that is to slow the game down. They know that they're a running ball club. They want to take the football out of the hands of the opposing team as much as possible. They went back to huddling up, and therefore you're going to see more long drives like that.
1: Yeah, and just to kind of, you mentioned the flag, Lee, that is going to be holding against Philadelphia. So that's going to back them up to the 16-yard line where they'll be starting their first drive of the night. But, Lee, going back to what you're talking about, I mean, this serves multiple purposes. I mean, obviously, slowing down the game, but it also protects your plays. Mm-hmm. I mean, you know, we play a lot of the same teams year in, year out. You know, the coaching carousel sees coaches coming from West Lauderdale going to opposing teams. And this just kind of keeps the plays from being picked up.
0: Quarterback Beeman in a split back formation. Running back comes to this near side. He crosses the 20 to the 23-yard line. It's going to be about 3 yards shy of a first down for the Tornadoes. Second down and 3.
1: Who was that carrying the ball? Was that number 9, I believe?
4: Number 9.
1: Yeah, yep. That was Andarius Seals.
0: He leads the team. He was not listed as a starter, but he leads the team in.

0: carries as well as yardage. Same formation, two receivers to the far side. Early movement will back the Tornadoes up. So to bring up second down, instead of second down and three, second down and eight.
1: Well, you know, they run that dual running back set where you have, it's almost like a
0: Veer.
1: Yeah.
0: But the quarterback's in between them.
1: Yeah. Veer from the shotgun.
0: Yeah.
1: Yeah, he's got a running back to his left and right, and they run that a lot. They've done that for the last several years. Darius Gray, who's listed as the starting running back, not even one of the two out there right now.
0: Well, you know, he puts his hand in the dirt as a nose guard.
1: Mm-hmm.
0: Quarterback calls for the ball. There's the snap. Going deep. He's got a man, number 12, and knocked away at the last second. Davion Grace. Man, just an outstanding young gentleman. Sophomore, number 4 for the Knights. I am looking forward to seeing him progress year in and year out. Last year as a freshman, he had to tangle with quite a few a lot taller gentlemen than he is, and he's in their back pocket.
1: Well, the two things you like about that, you got Grace running step for step, knocking that ball away. Then you also have Dylan Hayes, senior defensive lineman, beating the left tackle around the edge and forcing that quick throw.
0: Quarterback Beeman looking to pass, being flush in the pocket, comes to this near side, trying to find lane, gets free, but will go down. That's going to be close to a first down. It's going to be about a yard shy.
1: Yeah, that's going to bring out fourth down and one on the Tornado 25-yard line. Need to get to the 26. We do have a Knight slow to get up. Is that number 15, Lee?
0: If that's 15, then that's Thompson.
1: Yeah. Yeah, that's Micah Thompson, number 15. Slow, able to walk off when he's on the court, just slow to get off the field.
0: And right now, the change as far as offense. They're going to go for this. Of course, they'll have to wait for Micah to get off the field. It looks to be his left side, maybe a left shoulder.
1: I was going to say arm, shoulder on that left side. He's definitely favoring that, Lee. But, yeah, I mean, this is a bold call here early in the game, 4th and 1 on your own 25-yard line.
0: Zach Bankston comes in for him, a left guard offensively for the Knights. He'll take Thompson's place right there in the middle. Same formation for Beeman.
1: I was going to say, you know, Coach Clay's hollering to watch that hard count, and great job by the defense to hold, to be disciplined.
0: Quarterback takes a snap. It looks maybe like a busted play, as he was expecting.
1: He is in trouble back there.
0: He'll go down inside the 10-yard line. Looked to be he thought that there was going to be a running back to take the football from him, which, all you know, you got 1 yard. Yeah. Why not? And there was no running back there.
1: No, so just trying to make something out of nothing, running backwards. The line of scrimmage was the 25-yard line. He goes down for a big loss, a loss of about 17, as they will tackle him, and the Knights offense will take over on the Tornado 8-yard line, wow. Lee.
0: First and goal from the 8. They were here just a few plays ago. Knights will break huddle off the sideline.
1: And I get it. Big risk, big reward. Your defense, I mean, the Knights offense went pretty easily down that field. And so you don't want to give up possessions. But like I said, that deep in your own territory, it's hard not to punt.
0: Dixon, your quarterback, hand off to Mosley. Mosley goes off to that far side. Mosley kind of being corralled, but he'll make a little bit of progress instead of getting tackled in the backfield. They're saying no gain. Okay.
1: Yeah, they're going to mark him right back on that 8-yard line. He had to fight to get back to that 8, like you just said, Lee. That was the hardest run he's ever had for a no gain.
0: Right. 6:50 remains here in the first quarter. Knights lead 6-0. Second possession coming from a 4-and-out for the Tornadoes. Turnover on down. Same formation for the Knights. And another handoff to Mosley. Mosley has to high step a little bit over a few offensive guys, but he gets up to the 5-yard line. However, there is a flag on the play that may bring things back.
1: Yeah, flag thrown by the line judge on the far side. It's definitely in the area of holding, Lee, but we'll wait and see and get the official signal. But as it stands, it'll be 3rd and goal from the 5. But we're going to wait and see what the... And they are backing up that ball. And here comes the signal from the white hat.
0: Is that a block in the back?
1: Yeah, that's a block in the back.
0: Put the ball at the 17-yard line.
1: Mm-hmm.
0: Very similar situation. So the first drive.
1: Repeat the second down play. That's going to be 2nd and goal on the 17.
0: Pistol formation now as Dixon, your quarterback, Mosley right behind him. Another dose of Mosley. Gets to the 15, maybe just on the inside of the 15-yard line. It'll be third down and goal from 15 yards. Yeah.
1: So you watch the linebackers and the safeties, Lee. There is no hesitation. As soon as Dixon even pretends he's going to want to pin the ball off, they are shooting up that gap. You're putting your cornerbacks on an island with your wide receivers, and you just wait to see when the time comes that they may try to take advantage of that.
0: And you have a tall one out there in Cade Calvert. He's all the way to the far side. And then you have Wallace, your slot. And we have a stop in action, maybe a timeout.
1: Yeah,
0: timeout, West Lauderdale.
1: Mm-hmm.
0: No, timeout, Philadelphia.
1: I was going to say, they were pointing at the coach for Philadelphia, but signaling for West Lauderdale.
0: We'll step aside as well for 30 seconds. We'll be right back. Once again, West Lauderdale leads 6-0, and they are threatening. We'll come right back after this on Q101.
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0: Just heard from Parker Marketing Incorporated, and tune in at the end of the game. We'll announce the Parker Marketing player of the game. Two receivers to the far side. Braylon Dixon, quarterback. To the left of him is Travion Mosley. Face third down, 14. Third down and goal from the 14. Braylon Dixon rolls out to his left. Throws left. Incomplete. To bring up fourth down and goal from the 14.
4: Pass goes incomplete.
1: Waiting to see if they send Pickford out there to kick anything. It doesn't look like they will. Can leave the offense out on this fourth and long, fourth and goal.
4: Caleb Barnside on the defense.
0: And this is the night's second drive of the game, thanks to a turnover on downs.
1: Again, the drive starting on the Tornado 8-yard line. So kind of a negative net right now, depending on how this fourth down play goes.
0: Well, the Knights have had three penalties in the early portion of this ball game. Within 7 minutes, have already three penalties. Two receivers to the far side. Again, fourth down and goal from the 14. Going in motion is Wallace. Getting the hand. No, he's going to backpedal and pass for a screen. Makes the connection to Mosley, but he'll fall down immediately. Had to climb the ladder to get that football, which, of course, when he came down, went down to the ground, and that is a turnover on downs for the Knights. Looked to be a good play set up.
1: Yeah, you know, the one mistake is when you do have a screen, you want to at least chip them, you know, slow them down a half a second. Those guys came in clean, and they were in Dixon's face before he was willing to throw it, and what really killed the play was in order to even get it over them, he had to basically throw a slow-pitch softball. That ball was probably 15 feet in the air to go 4 yards.
0: So first down for the Tornadoes. They'll trot out three receivers to the far side, one to this near side. Beeman, your quarterback, he'll hand off to his running back that was right to the right of him, maybe a yard on the play.
1: Yeah, they're going to mark him right on the 15-yard line, Lee. Bring up second down and 9.
0: And there's Grady. I was wondering where Grady was. It's a heat timeout. We'll stay here in action, Clint, since we just came back from a break. But, yeah, Grady, who is one of their, you would say, probably star players, have not seen him out on the field until now.
1: Well, I haven't seen him on the offense.
0: On the offense.
1: Yeah. And that's what happens whenever you're forced to play somebody who is probably a better offensive player than defense. But whenever they are forced to play so much on the defensive side of the ball, we see that whenever we have back whenever we were running Travion so much at quarterback before Dixon came back, you know, you had to put in Lamarion Spencer and running back, and therefore you had to pull him off the field some on defense when, honestly, that's his wheelhouse.
0: Yeah.
1: And so with Grady having to play so much on the defense side of the ball, you're not going to see him as much on the offense.
0: He is the running back to the left side of Beeman. Again, same formation with three receivers. The far side, one to this near side as the Tornadoes are going right to left. Beeman calls for the football. Looks at the throw. going deep over the middle. He has a man. It's Kenton Meacham got crossed up. I'm not sure if they were going to call this.
1: Yeah, I was looking for potentially an offensive pass interference.
0: As he had a chance to go up and get the football.
1: Either way, the ball falls harmlessly incomplete. Going to bring up third down and 9 for the Tornadoes on their own 15-yard line. But, yeah, Lee, it almost looked like a little bit of a pull down there by the receiver to prevent the interception because that ball just Beeson just kind of throwing that ball up there. I mean, our defender had a better angle on it than the receiver did.
0: Handoff goes to Grady. Grady get up to the 17-yard line before being brought down. That'll bring up fourth down and about 6. Fourth down and 7.
1: Looks like the punt team is going to be coming out this time, Lee.
0: Ball is spotted at the 18-yard line. Knights usually trot out 2 return men. There's the second one, S.J. Cole and Daylon Wallace. Daylon Wallace, man, I feel for the kid. A senior, and he was featured during the coaches show this evening, but he's had 2 long runs that have been called back for penalties. There's a snap. High snap. Punter brings it down, gets rid of it. End over end punt. Not returnable, I would not think. Comes back to the 35-yard line, inside the 35-yard line. Is there some already pushing and shoving going on between the two schools?
1: Well, it looked like a member of the punt team for Philadelphia was trying to drag a Knight onto the ball to force him to touch it. You know, as long as nobody touches the ball, it will remain in Knight territory. But if the ball hits off of a Knight player and then the Philadelphia jumps on it, it's their ball. So they were trying to drag a West Lauderdale player into that ball to get him to kind of kick it so they could pounce on it.
0: Well, the Knights' first drive began at their own 44. Their second drive began at the Tornado 8. And now their third drive begins at the Tornado 35. Like in these short drives or short fields for the Knights. Braylon Dixon calling Wallace in motion, but Mosley gets the handoff. Mosley to the 33, possibly?
1: Yeah, he able to find a hole there briefly, but filled after about a 3-yard carry.
0: Looks like they're possibly setting up something with that Daylon Wallace in motion.
1: Yeah, I thought they were going to run the jet sweep there, but kind of faked the sweep and put it back in the belly of Mosley right up the gut.
0: So second down and 8 for the Knights. Again, already in Tornado territory, leading 6-0 with 3:43 remaining here in the first quarter. Pistol formation. Waiting the snap. There it is.
1: And I was going to say, as an offensive lineman, you hate when you have to sit there for 8-10 seconds because you got all your weight down on that left hand.
0: So what he's referring to, there is a flag on the play. It's going to back it up from 2nd and 8 to 2nd and 13. That's 4 penalties now for the Knights, and we're not even through with the first quarter.
1: Whenever you're down in that 3-point stance, all your weight's on that left hand, and you're just waiting and waiting, and it's so easy just to have a little bit of a flinch, and that's all it takes to get that 5-yard penalty, unfortunately, and that's what we got.
0: 2nd and 13. Lequitz on the far side, and Wallace here to this near side, moving left to right, and another flag.
1: I didn't see anything on that one.
0: Came from the – he is pointing to the right guard.
1: Goodness.
4: Another illegal procedure call against West Lauderdale. Backs the ball up.
0: It's going to be 2nd down 18 now. That's 5 penalties now for the offense.
4: Now 2nd and about 18.
0: Knights will break huddle. Wallace in the slot to this near side. Lequitz wide right to this near side. Dixon empty backfield. Mosley gets the connection there, and he'll get to the about near the 40. And I don't even know if they'll give him that. So yeah. 41.
1: So, yeah, just a quick pitch and catch. Unfortunately, not a whole lot of yards after contact. That's going to be 3rd and long. Like you said, Lee, on the 41-yard line, needing it down to the 25. So what's that, 3rd and 16?
0: Mm-hmm. In comes S.J. Cole.
1: And being on the Philadelphia side of the 50, you know, you're not going to bring your punter out unless you feel like you absolutely have to. So if you can pick up, you know, 6 or 8 yards on this, you feel a lot better having to pick up that 4th and manageable as opposed to 4th and insanely long.
0: Cole to the far side, Wallace to this near side. Shotgun formation, Mosley to the left or Dixon. Dixon backpedals, looking to pass, going deep. He's got S.J. Cole. Does he get it? No, incomplete. Knocked away there by number four for the Tornadoes, which is Shamar Clemens.
1: So we are going to bring the punt team out, Lee.
0: So again, the Knights have had
1: good field position.
0: Multiple possessions now that they have squandered because of their own doing.
1: Yeah, penalties have absolutely killed us in the first 22 minutes of this game. 2 minutes and 3 seconds left to go.
0: And the Knights have confusion on their special teams. Just trying to get the right personnel in there. Cody Pickford standing at his 47. Return man for Tornadoes standing at his own 10 as he looks at the ball and lets it fly. And the Knights have a chance to get on it on the one. Do they? Yes, they do.
1: No, they're
0: saying touchback.
1: He rolled into the end zone with it, unable to maintain his position outside of the end zone.
0: So they'll bring it back to the 20. 1:53 remains. Once again, the Knights lead 6-0. Or are they saying that he made the...
1: They waved it with one arm.
0: Yeah, there they go. But again, the Knights had the ball first and goal from the 8. Could not put it in due to penalties. They had the ball at the 25. Or 35. Could not put it in due to penalties.
4: Ball placed down on the 20.
0: At some point, you got to set the team down and say, let's regroup.
1: Yeah.
0: Knights lead 6-0. 1:53 remains as the Tornadoes now have the football at the 20 of their own. And that is Grady with the handoff. Gets up to the 22-yard line. That's a gain of 2. So second down and 8.
1: Yeah, I mean, your defense is doing an outstanding job right now corralling this offense of Philadelphia. But, you know, you can't ask your defense to do this all night long. Eventually, your offense has to take advantage of the gifts that they've been giving them. And anytime you're able to start a possession on the opposite side of the 50, that's a gift.
0: Two receivers to this near side. Looks to be some confusion with the receivers as well. They're kind of conversing back and forth.
1: Still plenty of time on the play clock. Still got 10 seconds.
0: Beeman in the backfield is your quarterback, and Grady to the left of him. Shotgun formation. Grady will get the handoff to that far side. Grady gets maybe another couple of yards before being brought down. They'll actually put him just on the inside of the 25-yard line.
1: I was going to say, he did a good job of falling forward because contact happened at the line of scrimmage. And Grady's just one of these guys that he is going to fall forward whenever he's getting tackled. So that's going to bring up third down and 5 here on the long 5, short 6.
0: Just kind of describing Grady's short. But the lower body is...
1: It's like trying to tackle a cannonball, dude.
0: Mm-hmm. There is Beeman. High snap. Brings it down. Throwing. And misses his receiver. Intended receiver is number 3, J.J. Morgan. So incomplete pass. Brings up 4th down and 5. Bring out their punt team once again.
1: Punting. Left-footed punter. Did you notice that, Lee?
0: When you said that. Yep.
1: Yeah, I noticed when he kicked it last time. You just don't see many left-footed punters out here.
0: Wallace and Cole are your return men.
4: Brings up 4th down.
0: Hunter standing at his own 15. Awaiting the snap. There's a snap. High snap going to go above the punter's head, and he will corral it. He still don't have control of it, and the Knights will take over at the Tornado 1-yard line. In between the 1 and 2-yard line, again, the Knights, with 24 seconds remaining here in the first quarter, already leading 6-0. Nothing is automatic in football, but this is as close as you can get to adding points on the board.
1: Yeah.
0: Now they put the ball on the outside of the 2.
1: You know, Coach Clay, Coach Knox, I mean, they were having a firm but fun conversation with the offense. If we go backwards on this one, somebody might get hurt.
0: And Dickerson will check into the game. Will go under. No, he will not. He'll stay in shotgun. Mosley on his right. He'll get the handoff. Does he get in? Does he fall forward? No, he does not get in. He's going to be placed just on the outside of the goal line. And Mosley's showing some frustration.
1: Well, I would be too. The Philadelphia defenders after the whistle was blown. Now, they were saved a penalty because he didn't spike him and throw him down. But he got carried after the whistle was blown about 10 yards backwards.
5: Speaking of the whistle.

0: Bulls, are they going to let this play go? Showing zero on the clock for the first quarter ending.
1: All right, players are going to sidelines.
0: That is the end of the first 12 minutes of tonight's game. The Knights lead 6-0, 1 yard out from doubling that lead. And we'll do that next here on Q101.
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0: I didn't know that you were the Taylor Swift fan.
1: Well, I'm pretty sure this is a throwback to 2020. I mean, the song is called Patient Zero.
0: Thank you for being our DJ, Clint.
1: Hey, I got it, man.
0: Wait. Now, Clint has had aspirations of being a DJ before. What is your DJ name?
1: Oh, I have been known by many, but the more popular one was definitely Fitty Clint.
0: Fitty Clint. Okay.
1: Yeah, one day when we're not on the air, I'll tell you the story behind that one.
0: Knights lead 6-0. First quarter in the books. The Knights have been the story again of just trying to overcome themselves. Penalties galore on the offensive side of the ball. But here we go. Second down and goal from the one. Dickerson in the game. Mosley carries. Mosley gets in. Touchdown, West Lauderdale. It's his seventh touchdown of the season. And will extend the lead 12-0.
1: Looks like the offense is going to be staying out there.
0: Unless, yeah, Travion remains in the game as a quarterback.
1: Yeah, Dickerson's over there getting the play, so.
0: Again, Braylon Dixon began the game tonight as the starting quarterback.
1: You know, and coming off the injury, he may be on a limited, you know, you want to preserve him for a district play, so going to kind of have him on a steal from baseball, a little bit of a pitch count.
0: Extra point attempt. Brett Dickerson takes it himself. Does he get in? Yes, he does. Two-point conversion is good. West Lauderdale now extends their lead to 14-0. 11:55 remains here. We just went to break, so let's stay right here in action. That looked pretty good.
1: It did. Anytime you're able to get points like that, and like I said, your defense has been gifting you for the entirety of the first quarter, and it's good
0: short
1: to see
0: short field.
1: Your offense able to take advantage there to increase the lead 14-0 here.
0: Again, here's your drives for the Knights. One began at the 44-yard line of your own. Your second drive began turnover on downs on the Tornado 8-yard line. Your third drive came
1: after
0: a punt on the 35-yard line of the Tornadoes. And now your final one was on the 2-yard line of the Tornadoes. So you're not going to have many stats if the game continues to go like this. But you should be able to pull out a victory.
1: I was going to say, the only stat you're really looking for is on the scoreboard. Now, yes, personally, you would like to see the yards and the touchdowns and all that. But if you're able to get the score, then you're okay with that.
0: Here's Cody Pickford for the second time. Putting toe to leather right down the middle to the 10-yard line, up to the 15, to the 20. Comes in right down the middle, actually stays in the midfield to the near the 30-yard line.
1: Yeah, it looks like they're going to mark him on the 29-yard line, which is where the Tornadoes take over first and 10 to begin their fourth drive of the night, I believe.
0: Clint, well, I know we've talked about this before, but, you know, these older fields like this, and you called it the stadium. What was the name of the stadium?
1: Hang on a sec. It'll come up again on the scrolling on the...
0: Regardless, they have the ball on the 29-yard line, but fields that do not have the up-to-date lighting.
1: Here
0: such
1: comes
0: as this. You have the dim spots.
1: Harpole Stadium.
0: Okay, you have the dim spots on the field, and right now we're going to be struggling through that. You know, you've got to think of the teams who have to struggle through that as well. Mm-hmm. With the dim lighting on that far side of the football field. Two receivers far side, one to this near side, hands the ball off to his running back, and he is trying to find a lane, does not find one. He'll lose a couple of yards. It'll be second down and long.
1: Yeah, great job by the defense on that left side to keep stringing him out, unable to. He was traumatized. The defense did not let him turn the corner, and eventually he just ran out of real estate and was forced backwards by a couple of yards. Going to bring up second down and 12.
0: Well, they say they don't. He went back
1: maybe
0: just 1 yard.
1: Just 1 yard, so yard
0: second down 11. That was number 9 with the carry. Oh.
1: Sorry, one of the fans just reached over and knocked over a table on the sideline. Spilled every bit of the water Philadelphia has.
0: Beeman back to pass, but there will be early movement against the Tornadoes this time. That'll back them up 5 yards. They're going to bring up second down and 16.
1: Sorry, I got distracted by the...
0: our coach did that one time in practice. He dumped the table with the water.
1: I'm sure so he did that in love, right?
0: Yeah.
1: Now, this was just a fan reached over. I don't think he did it on purpose.

0: kind of nudged it, and that whole table tipped over, and two big coolers full of water spilled.
1: Yeah, the player's probably not happy now.
0: Yeah. They're not happy now. They definitely won't be in about two more quarters.
1: Second down, 16. Tornadoes moving left to right. Beeman's your quarterback. Beeman will roll out to his left. Quarterback keeper. And we'll be taken down. Lamarion Spencer came out of nowhere and tackled him. Are they going to say horse collar?
0: From no way the referee is able to make that call from where he was.
1: I think this might be where it's going. Lamarion Spencer came from out of nowhere, out of the safety position, tackled him from behind.
0: Had a side judge, you had a line judge about 3 yards away. Didn't make that call. Then you had a referee about 30 yards away throw that flag.
1: It would have been third down in approximately 7 or 8 yards. Flag was thrown after the tackle, and the only thing that I can think of is possibly a horse collar. I don't believe.
0: No, they're backing it up.
1: Okay. Holding against the Tornadoes.
2: Holding on to play by the Tornadoes.
0: You know what? Fair is fair. I still don't like the fact that referee made that call.
1: There you go.
0: I mean, it works for our advantage, so I'm going to take it, and I'm not going to complain. But
1: and they're saying decline? Are they saying decline? Well, shouldn't the football be moved up?
2: Two fouls on the play.
1: They're playing offsetting.
0: Okay.
1: So it possibly was worse.
0: Yeah.
2: Replay the down.
0: Still not happy about it, but whatever.
1: Second down, 16.
0: Let's do it again.
1: Three receivers to this near side.
0: One to the far side. He got a four wide receiver set, Lee.
1: And I believe that's Seals in the backfield. Beeman looking to pass. Beeman rolls out to his right, our left, and gets hit. Gets hit out of bounds. That's Lamarion Spencer again. He is just relentless on that field tonight on the defensive side of the ball.
0: Yeah, he is flying to the ball. He's all over the place right now. But that's going to go down as, I think they marked him down as a one-yard loss.
1: One-yard loss. Third down and 17 now. Ball is spotted at the 22. On first down would be at the 39. Beeman in shotgun. Seals to his left. Beeman backpedal.
0: Oh, he's got
1: in his face. He goes down. Ross Clearman goes down. They're going to say he was down when the football came loose. But
0: yeah.
1: Ross Clearman had a quarterback sandwich in the backfield.
0: Absolutely. And he was down when the ball came out. So great call by the referees there. But that's going to bring up fourth and very long after that big sack.
1: Well, that gives him
0: five, Ross Clearman.
1: That gives him two sacks on the season, but that also ties him with Cooper Clay as the most tackles for loss for the West Lauderdale Knights with five.
0: Punt team coming out. The ball is what, on the about the 13-yard line?
1: 14.
0: 14, need to get out to the 39.
1: You know what? If what happened the last time they tried to punt happens again, the Knights may be setting up shop again on the 1 yard line.
0: Well, every time they've lined up to punt, even the ones that were catchable, it was high, hanging, a slow snap. So you think they might be coming for it.
1: There's a snap.
0: And they were coming. And
1: saw flags roll, and there's going to be a legal motion, legal procedure for the Tornadoes again.
0: So that penalty saved them, Lee.
1: Yeah.
0: Had that flag not been thrown, you would have been, best case scenario was a block. Probably, I mean, the kind of jump they got, they may have tackled the punter while he was holding the ball.
1: Ball is now at the 9 yard line. Punter standing about midway in the end zone.
0: Still, you got to think they're going to come for him. That's what it looks like.
1: Cole and Wallace standing at the Tornado 35-yard line. Almost blocked, or may have gotten a hand on it. And S.J. Cole to the 30, to the 25, still on his feet, to the 20, just outside the 20. Gets slung around to the 18-yard line. So, again, the Knights remaining on the Tornado side of the football field.
0: He might have gotten a piece of that ball, Lee. That ball came off his foot kind of like a lame duck. Didn't get very high. And as a result, S.J. Cole able to jump on that punt and get a good return. Again, great field position.
1: Knights lead 14-0 with 9:17 remaining. Knights have had plenty of possessions inside the Tornado territory, but they have shot themselves in the foot a couple times. This game, I mean, just being honest, could be 28-0 right now.
0: Easily. I mean, they've only had one drive start on their own side of the 50, and that one was only 6 yards on their side of the 50.
1: Dixon backhand as quarterback. Mosley to his right. Dixon rolls out, looks to pass, got a receiver.

0: Receiver and interception at the 10 to the 15. Gets hit, but still stays on his feet. He's up to the 30 to 35 yard line. And first turnover for the Knights.
1: Had a receiver open on that slant. Unfortunately, a high pass sailed over his head, and the safety was just right place, right time, coming down with the interception. And honestly, this is some of the better field position the Tornadoes have had tonight.
0: As it is.
1: Yeah, they're going to start on their own 35-yard line, I think.
0: So, again, we talked about it just prior to the game starting. You don't want to give a glimmer of hope to a team that's desperate. And yeah. Right now, they're winless.
1: Yeah, this is one of those teams that they probably came in with not a whole lot of hope, nothing really in that bank of expectation. And the longer you let a team like that hang out, that hope begins to build up. They begin to think they got a chance, and that's when they start taking some shots.
0: Grady checks back in the game as the running back to the left side of Beeman. Beeman will hand off to, my goodness, Ross Clearman. Sorry, I didn't call that play as good as I should have.
1: Let's call the play. Snap, ball placed in the belly of the running back. Running back takes half a step. Ross Clearman greets him. He's tackled for about a four-yard loss there. Big tackle for a loss by Ross Clearman. Shooting off the right side of that defensive line and just eating the left tackle's lunch.
0: Well, I'm going to go ahead and say we still got 2.5 quarters left, a little bit plus more than that. But Parker Marketing Incorporated player of the game may have a number 5 on it. Three receivers this near side, one to the far side. Quarterback has a high snap, brings it down, rolling out to this near side. Throws it out of bounds.
1: And again, that was a preservation for Lamarion Spencer. Had a bead on him, and he just chunked that ball 5 yards out of bounds, saying, I'm not taking a chance.
0: So third down, 13. Again, hate to keep harping on it, but the Knights...
1: Let's talk about the defense, how good they're playing right now. Defense is playing lights out, winning in pretty much every position. As the Tornadoes again are forced into a third and long situation, third and 13 on their own 32-yard line.
0: Beeman backpedals, throws it, heaves it up, and he stays with it. Connection over the middle. I don't know how he stayed with that connection, but it'll be a first down all the way to the 34-yard line.
1: Yeah, that was Kenton Meacham on coverage, and not bad coverage. He
0: had his hand in there and everything.
1: Yeah, he was in the back pocket running step for step, but that is without a doubt the biggest play the Tornadoes have had all night, as they're going to be snapping this ball on the 36-yard line.
0: So, again, this drive began following a Braylon Dixon interception.
1: We're going to have a timeout here, Lee. It looks like it's going to be a timeout Philadelphia. That's their second one of the half.
0: 7:50 remains here in the first half. West Lauderdale leads 14-0. We'll be back after this on Q101.
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0: 7 minutes, 50 seconds remain here in the first half to play. Knights lead 14-0. Tornadoes threatening, though, on the Knight 36-yard line. First down and 10. First down being brought to you by 2810 Coffee. Beeman will put it in the belly of his running back. Goes right up the middle. That's Grady. Grady inside the 30 to near that first down stick at the 25.
1: It looks like he's going to have enough to move the chains, Lee.
0: Thought initially that, no, they're going to put it now on the 26-yard line. So 1 yard shy. Thought there was a flag on the field, but it was somebody's mouthpiece that was bright yellow. So second down and one. Not even that. Second down and about 6 inches.
1: I was going to say, they may measure this, Lee.
4: Looks like second and inches.
0: referee looks down the field and says, nope, I believe it's placed right. And I believe it's short of a first down. And the coach on the sideline is like, why not measure? Regardless, second down short. 7:40 remains here. Quarterback Beeman put it in Grady's pocket, and Grady will get a first down after a one-yard pickup to the 25-yard line. First down brought to you by 2810 Coffee. That's a tough position to play after putting your hand in the dirt as far as a nose guard, right?
1: It absolutely is, Lee. That's tough. Yeah, sir, I was looking ahead to our scoreboard that we're going to be talking about here at the half, looking at some of the upcoming scores. But yeah, Lisa, what you got now is you've got a team, and we talked about this a couple times, who are beginning to think that
0: they can hang.
1: They can hang.
0: Here's Beeman, first down and 10. Whistles blow. This is going to be their third timeout, Philadelphia's timeout?
1: Yep.
0: 7 minutes, 6 seconds remain. We'll stay here in action. Again, the Knights lead 14-0 against winless Philadelphia Tornadoes. And we talked about our competition that the Knights have faced the first few games of the season. You can't sneeze at the competition that the Tornadoes have faced.
1: No, like we said, I mean, they've played 4A school, 4A school, powerhouse, 2A school. I mean, they've played some strong competition. You know, they've kind of taken the same approach that that we have in our non-conference games.
0: Philadelphia breaks huddle from the sideline. Again, first down and 10 from the Knight 25-yard line. This drive began following a Braylon Dixon interception as the Knights were threatening just a few plays ago. Two receivers to this near side, one to the far side as the Tornadoes moving left to right. Looking to pass, throws it deep into the end zone. Has a receiver. Is it knocked away? No, it is caught. Reception, touchdown reception in the end zone. Was that number 8 for the Tornadoes?
1: Yeah, number 8, Lee. That's
0: Xavier Henderson.
1: Mm-hmm.
0: Again, good coverage. Just placed the ball in the right spot.
1: That's one of those. He threw it up there way before he was in position, just trusting his receiver to get to the ball and able to track it down.
0: So that's two big passes here in this drive, and they may start to try to continue to do that.
1: And we've seen this a few times throughout the season of our defenders just having a hard time competing with these taller receivers.
0: Waiting the extra point attempt.
1: You had somebody come in way late, and yeah, they don't have a timeout lead.
0: There's the snap. Hold us down, and it is no good. So the score will remain, or did whistles blow prior to help
1: them
0: out?
1: I was going to say, I think it was a delay game, and
0: maybe that affected the kick of the place kicker there.
1: Yeah. Well, Lee, I don't know if you saw it, but big number 54, DeCedrian Pugh, freshman offensive lineman, really late running onto the field. I mean, he was just beyond the hash marks when we only had 5 seconds left to go on the play clock.
0: So they'll try it again. Number 20, again, your kicker. Freeland Hunter.
1: And that's number 12, Kamari McDonald, your holder.
0: Following the penalty, the kick will be coming from the 15-yard line. There's a snap. Hold is down. Kick is blocked. And S.J. Cole with the turn, but you can't return an extra point.
1: Not in high school. Yeah, I think that, Lee, was that number 3 that got the block? I think that was Amari Ewing.
0: We'll step aside as well. Again, the Knights lead 14-6. We'll be back after 30 seconds on Q101.
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3: Q101. I just heard from Piggly Wiggly of Collinsville. I'd like to thank Joe Williams and Matt Williams for providing sponsorships for years on in for the West Lauderdale football team. But also for the FCA pep talk that you hear every pregame show here on Q101. Here's the kickoff. Short kick. Picked up around the 32, but Cade Calvert kind of backpedals a little bit to try to find a little more running room. Ends up losing a couple of yards. And here we go. West Lauderdale's worst field position of the night from their own 30-yard line.
4: Yeah, just had a whole lot there for him as he tried to find something out of nothing.
3: So you had your first drive that you took in the, you know, to the house, 56 yards out. And ever since, they started keying, when I say they, the Tornadoes started keying on your running backs there and not allowing as much. So what do you do here? You got Brett Dickerson coming into the game as your quarterback,
4: you know,
3: now.
4: The few times that Dickerson has thrown the ball, he's had an open receiver just, and again, keep in mind, this is only his second game of the season. Yeah.
3: Dickerson with the handoff, hands off to Travion Mosley. And that's just what we just said. They're keying on Mosley. They're basically saying Mosley's not going to beat us, and that's about a 3-yard loss.
4: Yeah, like I said, the second Mosley makes a motion, everybody's going that direction. Like, I don't know if you need some type of read option, you know, something to slow down the pursuit, but they are keying on your running back right now.
3: 6:30 remains, and you don't want to give the ball right back to that Tornado offense because they've got something clicking right now in the air. But Dickerson in at quarterback, shotgun formation, Mosley to his left. Going in motion is Wallace, and Wallace will get the jet sweep. Wallace comes to this near side, then goes back over the further side. Gets about to the 34-yard line. It's going to be a gain of 4, so third down and 6. Again, see, Wallace saw a little lane and cut back to the far or toward that middle of the field.
4: You know, Lee, I'm sure you saw what I saw. It certainly looked like the defensive end on our side jumped off sides, but didn't make contact, able to get back on his side of the ball as we are going to have a heat timeout here by the referees.
3: It's a heat timeout. We're going to stay here in action since we just came back from break. But, again, we talked about how they're keying on Mosley. They did a great thing there. They had Wallace go in motion and give him the jet sweep. But you're going to have to do more stuff like that to keep people off of Mosley.
4: Yeah, and Lee, you see this at every level of the game. I mean, if you've got a just showing up stud wide receiver, you're going to double cover him the whole night. If you've got a just stud running back, you know, you've got your typical base defense, but you've also got a roaming linebacker saying he's your guy. You know, you don't let him past you. You know, and that's what they're doing. They're dedicating two or three people every time to Travion Mosley, saying somebody else might beat us, but it's not going to be him, not tonight.
3: But what do you do as far as your quarterback? And your quarterbacks are probably a little gun-shy to throw the ball because they've had so many this year go into the opposing team's hands. And they probably are a little skittish to throw the ball.
4: Yeah, I mean, right now you're just trying to make do with what you got, trying to find a crease with this defense.
3: Dickerson, again, calling Wallace in motion, but hands the ball to Mosley. Mosley goes that far side, has a lane, and gets a first down to the 42-yard line. And first down brought to you by 2810 Coffee. Again, some motion in the backfield before that play. That gets the eyes off a little bit. You have to respect that run from Wallace if it so happens to go in his hand. And there you go.
4: Yeah, again, you're forcing them to think that there's a possibility. It could be a jet sweep. It could be something going away from Mosley. And, again, that just pulls at least part of the defenders the other direction.
3: Again, Knights moving right to left from the 42-yard line. Brett Dickerson with a carry. Gets to the 45, possibly just on the outside of the 45-yard line. Nice gain of 3 yards. And you're going to have to do stuff like that to get that quarterback, again, to respect another person. Is there a flag on the play?
4: Well, they stopped the clock for something. That's what I was looking at.
3: I do see a flag out. This is going to go against Philadelphia.
4: May have been a face mask, Lee.
3: If it was, it was incidental.
4: Yeah, it was a 5-yarder. It just kind of grazed the mask, but still. That's going to bring up a second down and
3: two.
4: Ball in midfield. Need to get it to the 48-yard line.
3: Called a long two. The ball is sitting just on the Knights side of midfield. First down would be at the opposing 48. And the ref's going to get together and discuss things for a second.
4: Very quick discussion.
5: About
3: Again, Dickerson with that run just a few moments ago. That keeps eyes off Mosley as well. They're in the pistol formation now. Mosley with the carry up the gut. Gets a first down into tornado territory, about the 45-yard line. 46-yard line, they'll say. That's a first down being brought to you by 2810 Coffee.
4: Yeah, and this is the kind of drive you want, Lee. Your defense got a little gassed there on that last drive as the Tornadoes were able to go a long distance, a lot of it through the air. And so you wanted to kind of give your defense a breather, let them kind of catch their breath, get some water on the sideline, and that's exactly what you're accomplishing here as the clock continues to run.
3: First down and 10. Pistol formation, Mosley with the carry, goes right up the middle, comes this near side to the 40, and flag comes in. This is possibly coming back.
4: Yeah, I think that's going to be a hold on one of your offensive linemen, Lee.
1: Mosley on a nice one, takes the ball.
3: Initially got inside the 40, but flag thrown.
1: Up to the about 36-yard line. There is a flag on the play.
3: Going to be holding, not made an official, but that's what it's looking like. Going to be marked from the 38-yard line.
4: I think they marked
3: face mask.
4: I think they marked it from the 43.
3: Gotcha, okay.
1: It's
3: going to
1: put the ball all the way back.
3: Again, I stopped counting the penalties. They're probably getting closer to about 10 now in the game.
4: Yeah, that's a statistic we don't really want to look at half, but... It's going to make it first down and long.
3: There's a snap. Lamarion Spencer now with right up the gut. Similar play as just the previous play.
4: Yeah, just not a whole lot there up the middle on that one.
3: 1 yard, maybe a half a yard. Going to bring up second down and long. We have a couple of...
4: They're good. They were just kind of on the bottom of the pile. No one heard on that one.
3: So, again, the ball is spotted at the 48-yard line of the Knights. First down would be at the 36-yard line of the Tornadoes. Again, second down and long. 4:22 remains here in the first half. Knights lead 14-6. Two receivers to the far side. Spencer remains in the game as your running back. And Brett Dickerson rolls out to his right, throwing. Got a receiver. Wallace makes the connection to the 38-yard line. Going to be 2 yards shy of a first down. Great snag. Or was that Jackson Lekwitz?
4: Got a flag on the play, Lee. Right there around the 47-yard line.
3: That was, I believe, Jackson Lekwitz. But there is a flag. This may be coming back as well, as the Knights' offense have not moved. And at some point, you've got to just... I don't know, dude.
4: I don't either. It's going to be a hold against the Knights.
3: So back them all the way up through their own 38-yard line.
4: What was the quote, Lee? Let the boys play.
1: First down.
3: I mean, if they're legitimate penalties, I get it.
4: And honestly, I have no reason to think they're not. I'm just, it's a lot.
3: Yeah. Rarely do you have a home field crew coming onto your field. So that's not the case. Pistol formation, handoff to Spencer, and gets to the 40 before being brought down. You even hearing fans in the stands here there's holding too. So I don't.
4: Yeah. And look, you kind of hit the nail on the head. They called out the names of the referees. I know a lot of them from Meridian.
3: Yeah. Last week they had a Laurel crew at West Lauderdale.
4: I mean,
3: so.
4: I don't know that any of the guys, none of them that I know are from this area.
1: Brings up third and about 25.
3: So it's a passing situation if you decide to pass the football in this situation. Two receivers to this near side, and they do hand the ball off to Mosley. Mosley will get dragged down after a 2-yard pickup. Watch out for that knee. And again, when Mosley's in the game, they're sending pretty much everybody to Mosley.
4: I think we have two or three 10-yard penalties on that drive.
3: I stopped counting.
4: Yeah. But either way, it's going to bring up 4th and 1/4 mile as the punt team comes on the field.
3: Pickford will be standing around his 30-yard line, back deep. I believe that is number 9, Seals. Yes. There's a snap. Looked like a defender was coming across early.
4: Yeah, he got a flag.
3: Yeah, there is going to be a flag to help this out. And the returner missed on the catch. Lost control, but he did pick it up.
4: They will probably decline this penalty because you got a pretty good punt out of it.
3: Inside their 20. Again, the punt returner kind of saw a knight in his, probably in his peripheral vision.

0: football, but got right back on top of it.
1: David Henderson.
0: They're going to say he was down just on the outside of the 20-yard line.
2: Yeah, waiting on the official signal, but there was definitely a gunner for the a rusher for Philadelphia offsides.
0: As far as penalties go, I mean, I'm not sure you've hit the triple digit mark, and I'm not exaggerating.
2: Penalties or yards?
0: On yards. That's not funny. But you got to look at it. You're at least 50 to 60 yards in penalties.
2: Well,
0: and
2: it's like,
0: we've got 220 left in the first half.
2: We had, I think, 20 on that one drop. So it was offsides on the defense, and they are declining that penalty. So it's going to be first and 10 for the Tornadoes on their own 20-yard line. No, they're going to accept it. They're going to ask for a repunt.
0: And you see who's coming out as number 11. Did something else happen during that kick? Brett Dickerson back on the field.
2: The offense.
0: Or is he? Okay. He's, I see it. I see Cody Pickford now. So they'll be punting from just outside the 45.
2: Yeah, I think that ball's in the 47.
1: Tornadoes penalized for offside.
0: Knights rolling the dice to see if they can possibly get another mistake by the return team of the Philadelphia Tornadoes. Pickford standing at his 35. Return man standing at his 15. Pickford gets into it. Another flag. Ball would go down inside the 5-yard line.
2: I was going to say, as it stands, it was a good call. But we're going to wait and see what the penalty is. But if it stands as is, you're going to go from the Tornadoes being on their own 20 to on their own 3.
0: So we're still awaiting the call, which most of the time in a punt situation like this where the flag is thrown, it's going to be another defensive or punt return penalty.
2: So it's going to, I just saw it as a hold against Philadelphia. So you accept that, and it's half the distance, Lee.
0: But you can't go back too far. Further.
2: No, that's what I'm saying, half the distance and not 10 yards.
0: The ball will be placed currently again at the 3, and it'll be half the distance to the goal from there.
2: You know, you talk about, you know, making a call and it working out. You know.
0: Okay, that's what we said.
2: Yeah.
0: He rolled the dice.
2: That's why he gets paid the big bucks, and we're up here talking about
0: that's right.
2: it. Good call, Coach Clay.
0: And now, if you're on the 1.5-yard line, who is a dangerous play. It's a dangerous play. You got 2:10 remaining. But are you sending the house?
2: Wait, that ball is placed on about the 1/2-yard line.
0: Are you sending the house for a safety?
2: I mean, you're sending the house and keying on Grady or whomever you're going to have in the running back. Yeah, Grady is going out there because you can't imagine them being able to throw the ball or at least having a lot of time to throw the ball there because you don't have a lot of room to work.
0: Well, if you think about somebody coming across and getting a sack in the backfield, you're thinking about big number 5. And here we go. Snap in the end zone. Quarterback hands the ball off to his running back. Running back gives him some breathing room as he gets to the 3-yard line.
2: Yeah, that's going to be about a 2-yard pickup. We're going to make it 2nd down and 8. On your own 3, Lee.
1: There is Grady through the right side of the line.
0: And that's the you figured that. Those the guy that's got the humongous legs to get you out of that end zone area.
2: And Lee, if you're Coach Clay, you let this you let the clock run on this one. If you're getting pinned down 3rd and long, 3rd and 8, you probably take a timeout.
0: Because they're punt team.
2: Yeah, they've had a lot of trouble getting the ball from long snapper to punter. And I think he's still.
0: And this is what the Tornadoes are doing. They're trying to drain that clock.
2: Absolutely.
0: They know the situation they're in, too.

0: away from tornadoes. They should be leading 28-6 right now.
1: Offensively, we've had some incredible field position. The defense has gifted us. And unfortunately made a lot of mistakes, penalties, a big interception. But, I mean, still with a lead, and you're not going to downplay that, but a lead of 8 points, like you said, Lee, probably should be a lead of 21 or more.
0: Mm-hmm. And here you go. This is what Coach Brock Clay wanted. I mean, if you could put the punter on the back end of his end zone, they've already had three snaps go over the head of the punter.
1: Mm-hmm.
0: You get the safety. You get the ball again. If that doesn't happen, Philadelphia goes into the locker room, possibly, with an 8-point deficit. And they get the football to begin the second half.
1: A 10-point lead feels a lot better, you know, than as opposed to an 8-point lead.
0: Again, the ball is spotted at the 2-yard line. Third down and 9. Shotgun formation. Quarterbacks. Low snap. Gets it out. Beeman with the football at the 5, 6, possibly 7-yard line.
1: He got popped.
0: Yes, he did.
1: Unfortunately,
0: hits his own man.
1: Yeah, number 57, I believe, for the Tornadoes. Glad to see him up and going because he got rolled up there at the end.
0: So does that save a timeout for the Knights because of the injury?
1: No, they took their timeout.
0: Okay. So the ball is spotted at the 7-yard line. The Knights would have one more timeout.
1: No way they go for it here.
0: I wouldn't think.
1: No way.
0: But you also got to look at it. What are your chances, though? What are your better chances? Go for it on fourth down where you have fourth down and 4, or put the punter back in the game where you haven't had any luck at all tonight.
2: For the cheerleader items and for the ad book.
1: I mean, no way you go for it.
0: Well, once again, we're in timeout. 104 remains here in the first half. Knights lead 14-6. It is decision time for Philadelphia Tornadoes head football coach. Coach Giorgio Grace. In here, 2024. And here we go, decision time. I do not see. Yes, I do. Number 20 in the game. He is going to be standing about 2/3 deep into his end zone there.
1: S.J. Cole, the only return man right now because you're sitting in the house.
0: Awaiting the snap. There's a snap. Good snap. Punter gets rid of it. Not a good punt. It's going to come down and around the 28, 29-yard line.
1: So
0: 56 seconds remain.
1: Yeah, I mean, you're... Again, good field position. Now, you don't have a lot on the clock. You do have one timeout.
0: So you know who they're going to be keying on.
1: Yeah. I was going to say, keep in mind at the high school level, the ball does stop with every first down, every time the ball gets out of bounds, every incomplete pass. Dickerson coming out to play quarterback this time, Lee.
0: Two receivers to the far side. Wallace in the slot. S.J. Cole wide right. Mosley to the left currently of Dickerson. And Mosley with the carry, and he gets hit in the backfield. And they were in the backfield before they even, it felt like they even snapped the ball. I mean, I know that was not the case because there would be a flag. But, again, keying on Mosley and another drop of 6 yards, and the clock continues to roll.
1: Yeah, the right.
0: Offensively, you got to start doing something a little different to keep them on their heels, right?
1: Yeah, the right side of that offensive line. And, again, there were some blitzers there, but – I mean, there was somebody shot through that A-gap that was waiting on Mosley.
0: And second down, 16. Mosley, no. Brett Dickerson will be a quarterback keeper. Goes to that far side, inside the 30, to the 25. Trying to get out of bounds. That should.
1: No, he was down short. He tried to get out of bounds, but that knee went down. The referee was right on top of it, too.
0: Of course, I'm all the way up here at the press box, and that looked to be, from my vantage point, it was almost going to be a late hit out of bounds. But third down, and the clock will stop. 2 seconds remain for one play. And you're going to have to do more stuff like that with Dickerson to keep their honesty, I guess, so that they're not keying on Travion.
1: Yeah, Dickerson, again, I don't know if it was a true read option or if it was a design quarterback draw, but, I mean, it was there. Everybody was shooting the gap to go for Mosley, and when Dickerson kept it, I mean, he picked up 8 yards on that run.
0: Yeah. Again, in their final timeout, 2.6 seconds remain here in the first half of play. Knights lead 14-6, but that's not the story. The Knights have got to go into this locker room.

0: room, like, we are letting this team stick around because of us.
1: Yeah.
2: Yeah, there have been a lot of self-inflicted mistakes that have taken place here.
0: We're going to spread them out. Two receivers on each side of the field. That's Cade Calvert to this near side, wide left. Jackson Lequitz in the slot here to the left. And I believe that's Wallace on the right and Cole on the right. Brett Dickerson throwing deep. He's got Cole, and Cole goes up for it, but it is picked off in the end zone. And he was, they'll say,
1: yeah,
0: he was out of bounds.
1: Out.
0: Fans do not like it whatsoever, but yes, he was out of bounds there at the 1 yard line. And that will end the first half of play. A few turnovers for the Knights, but lots and lots of penalties. They clean that up for the second half. It's a different ball game.
2: And look, I'm not going to hold that interception against Dickerson. No. I mean, you had 2.6 seconds left. You had, what, 30 yards, give or take? I mean, he was just throwing into the end zone.
0: And you had to.
2: Yeah. I mean, it was a glorified Hail Mary punt, whatever you want to call it. But
0: all right, we're going to take a break. 3 minute break. Come right back again. Your Knights lead 14-6 over the Philadelphia Tornadoes. 14-6 is the score here. We'll go over some scores with the East Mississippi Oral and Facial Surgery scoreboard coming up during the halftime show, and bring you some statistics as well, all coming up with your halftime show next here on Q101.
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0: With one half in the books, let's check in with Lee and Clint for a review of the first two quarters and break down what the Knights need to be able to do to walk away with a win tonight in your official halftime show powered by Q101.
1: Well, before we throw it back out to Lee and Clint there at the field in Philadelphia, let's take a look at some scores around the area brought to you by East Mississippi Oral and Facial Surgery. Taking a look at some of the games that are happening, of course, that are right here in our very own building here at the radio station. Your Lamar Raiders homecoming action hosting St. James from Alabama. They are up 10-0 at the half. As well as Meridian, the Wildcats, they play over on our other sister station, 95-1 The Beat. They are up 14-0 over Hattiesburg with about 7 minutes left in the game. Clarkdale at Southeast Lauderdale, 15-14 Southeast Lauderdale, leading Clarkdale right now in the second quarter. As well as Kemper County up over Northeast Lauderdale, 17-6 with about 6 minutes left in the half. Enterprise is trailing South Jones 14-16 at halftime. And then we've got Mize and Newton County tied up at 7 o'clock. Oh, excuse me, 7 o'clock at 7 points apiece. This is how little I do about football. So that's a quick look at what we've got as far as scores. You can get them into us here at Q101. Text them in at 601-693-4101 or hit us up over on our Facebook page. Real quick, I do want to Joel Speed sitting in that South Jones Enterprise score 16-14 at halftime. So let us know what you got as we throw it back out to you fellas there at the field for halftime action for West Lauderdale football. Knights leading. It feels good.
2: Feels good right now, 14-6. However, we talked about it during the, and I can't hate to keep harping on this. The Knights have an 8-point lead. Yeah, we'll get to that in a little bit. I know what you're trying to do. But it should be probably closer to 20-point lead for the Knights. And we'll go over a deeper set of statistics in just a few moments. But from what we can gather, 7 penalties for the Knights, 66 yards so far of penalties.
3: Yeah, and Lee, we do need to preface what we're about to say with, this is unofficial.
2: Yes.
3: We want to give a huge shout out to your soon-to-be son-in-law, Parker Webb, keeping the statistics for us tonight. But nothing that we give is actually official. Now, he does a great job keeping them. But right now, unofficially, 7 penalties for 66 yards. That is...
2: And inopportune times. Yes. Because, and I'll go over this real quick. The Knights got on the board quick this evening. Got the ball at their own 44-yard line. Got into tornado territory very quickly. Put in the end zone within 4 minutes of play. Got their ball right back and inside the 10-yard line of the Philadelphia Tornadoes. Penalty after penalty after penalty. Moved the Knights back. Could not capitalize on getting the great field position. But again, defense kept them in. Got the ball back at the Tornado 35-yard line. Still, penalty would not allow them to get in the end zone. Finally, the Knights would get the ball on the 1-yard line. Punch the ball in. And that's how the Knights got 14. Philadelphia Tornadoes, deep in their own territory, heaved it down the middle of the field, got a nice pass over the middle, capitalized on that with another big pass in the end zone to get their 6 on the board. And that's where we stand. But again, the Knights within the 15 to 20 to 30-yard line of the Philadelphia Tornadoes side of the football field, that's 3 touchdowns left off the board because of penalties.
3: Yeah, Lee, and even beyond that, I think about the drive. It wasn't the most recent one, maybe the one before, when we were looking at a 3rd down and, or maybe a 2nd down in 14, something like that. And Brett Dickerson makes a beautiful pass. You know, it gets right out of bounds, right around the, I think it would have been 3rd down and 2. Holding, backs it up. So I don't know that we counted that as a touchdown off the board type of penalty, but it's the drive killers. Yeah. I mean, we have shot ourselves in the foot. You know, I would say we should, I mean, we're getting a little more dangerous. We shot ourselves in the thigh. We're working our way up the body.
2: But, you know, last week, kind of the similar situation. The first half, second half came out and was a total different ball club.
3: Yeah.
2: So hopefully that can be the same thing this week as it was last week. The Tornadoes do receive the football as they won the coin toss deferred for the second half, which makes that keeping them out of the end zone the prior drive huge, because you give them any points prior to that and they're they go from being from behind to possibly even going ahead to start the second.

0: It out.
1: Well, yeah, and anytime you've got a team coming in who on paper probably is a slightly less talented team, but you allow them to hang around, you allow them to go into the half in a one-score game, you know what, right now what their coach is telling them is we can win this.
0: Yeah.
1: We take advantage of some situations. We do our job. There's a reason why we can't walk out with a victory tonight.
0: Well, you got more than half. And here's the one thing about the second half as the game continues. You mentioned it earlier, I believe, about eight guys that plays on the offense also play on the defense. At some point during that game, the freshness of the West Lauderdale offense and defense is going to start taking its effect on the wearing out of those players that do have to go back and forth and play most of the football game.
1: Yeah, and one thing that I've been impressed with, and I'm sure you've got the roster right in front of you as well, that there have been more than a few freshman players having to step up with, you know, on Philadelphia's team for this first half. And, you know, while that may not equate to a bunch of success in 2026, 2028 is going to look good for them.
0: Yeah.
1: I mean, we saw this last year with League Central.
0: Yeah.
1: I mean, I don't know a better way to say it, they were not good for a couple of years. And then all of a sudden, last season, they had a lot of senior leadership that had been starting for three or four years.
0: Newton County, same way.
1: Yeah.
0: All right, we'll step aside another 3 minutes, come right back, and give you a full rundown of those statistics, first half statistics, and see what we can build on for the second half.
1: And one more score we got to give, too.
0: You want to go ahead and give that one?
1: Yeah.
0: Just get it out of the way.
1: What I have deemed as Cougar Watch, the Lawrence County Cougars, my alma mater, still chasing that first victory since October of 2024, currently down 14-0 against Wesson at the half.
0: Does Wesson still play down at Colleen?
1: So they have their own field.
0: Okay.
1: But because Wesson High School is about a half a mile from Colleen, a lot of their games are played there.
0: Yeah, I remember it's been quiet a few years. I'm 15, maybe, no, more than that probably. When West Lauderdale did play Wesson, we played there at Colleen. So it's always great to play at a college campus. Yeah. All right, we'll come right back again 3 minutes and give you a full rundown of those first half statistics, and that's coming your way. The one that's most important, though, on the scoreboard, 14-6 in favor of the Knights. We'll be back after this on Q101.
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3: All right, we continue in halftime here at Philadelphia as the Philadelphia Tornadoes band is on the field giving us the sounds. But about five, 6 more minutes left in halftime. The Knights lead 14-6. The Philadelphia Tornadoes did win the coin toss to begin tonight's action. Will receive the football to begin the second half and have a little bit of momentum going into the second half. But statistically, the Knights lead in pretty much every category, even that, I know we've harped on it, even the one that you don't want to mention. But we'll let Clint go over those statistics right now.
4: So looking at some team statistics for Philadelphia, only 3 first downs in the first half, Lee. Did not have a lot of success moving the ball outside of a couple of big pass plays. In fact, ran the ball 15 times for only 4 yards. However, went 2 for 6 through the air with a touchdown and 58 yards in the air. So that, you know, you can do the math. That's 62 yards of total offense, but you find yourself down by only one score.
3: And you got to wonder if that is going to be their game plan coming out second half, is they've had some success throwing the football, especially deep.
4: Yep. Wes Lauderdale, on the other hand, 7 first downs, 20 carries for 98 yards, averaging just shy of 5 yards a carry. 3 receptions for 32 yards. Some of these statistics aren't adding up. But anyways, one that we do need to talk about, you already mentioned it, Lee, 7 penalties, 66 yards there in the first half.
3: And most of those yards on the ground came from that first drive.
4: Yeah, absolutely, Lee. We drove the ball 56 yards, I believe, completely through the ground. So 56 out of 98 yards came on that first drive.
3: Right.
4: For Philadelphia, it's Beeman that's doing all the passing. It's hard to navigate this.
3: Clint is having to use an Android.
4: and here's really the only one that we need to talk about for your rushes. You know, Travion Mosley, 13 carries for 70 yards, 1 touchdown. Lamarion Spencer, 2 for 11 and a touchdown. Dickerson, 1 for 7, and Daylon Wallace, 1 for 6.
3: You know, at some point, you know, we've seen the Knights go to a split back formation. We've seen the Knights do an I back formation over the recent weeks. You almost wonder, do you have to go back to that to call some positive yardage without them keying on Travion and stopping in the backfield?
4: You got to figure something out. And honestly, I don't necessarily know that you do. You haven't had a lot of unsuccessful plays that weren't made unsuccessful because of a hold or a block in the back or some kind of penalty.
3: They
4: did start keying on the running back, but that wasn't the reason why some of the drives died. It was pretty much exclusively because of the penalties that we were committing. So, I mean,
3: this team is not meant to be able to get 20 yards a carry. Team is meant to drive it 3, 4, or 5 yards a play.
4: Yeah, I mean, that's the DNA of this team. And anytime you put them in a position that they are forced to go first down and 15, first and 20, second and 16, it's not a foregone conclusion. It's not going to happen. But again, this team is not built to be able to pick up chunk plays like that, especially when your entire offense runs through number one and number six. When they're on the field, they're getting keyed on. Some of the more successful plays we've had have been with some type of misdirection, either a read option, a fake jet sweep where you're forced to respect maybe an outside run. And when we don't do that, when we do the straight dive, straight off tackles, I mean, it worked on the first drive, and then they said no more.
3: Next week, we have a bye week, which I think is very important when you have some ailing. And we did have an injury tonight. Do want to touch on that. Micah Thompson, we saw him on the sideline in a sling without his jersey and, of course, his shoulder pads on. So that's something that's going to look, you're going to have to look at during the week. You have 2 weeks, but when it's a shoulder, you never know, and especially if you're a defensive lineman trying to make a tackle. It's tough, so definitely get well wishes going out to Micah Thompson. We don't want to speculate anything. I'm just telling you what I saw on the sideline. He was in a sling. It may have just been taped up. I'm up here in the press box. It might have just been taped up to his body there. But regardless, had his arm curled up under him. So we do say get well wishes to him. But that's just another one of the sad factors of this season. So many injuries. We do have some back. We replaced them with another one, you know, 2 weeks ago with Aguilar getting hurt, and now Micah Thompson getting hurt. So we just got to get rid of that injury bug.
4: Yeah, and it's been biting us since the season before it even started, really. And look, football's a contact sport. Yep. You play through that. I've never known a team go through the season without some type of injury. You hope it's not season-ending, and you hope it's nothing debilitating, but you're going to get beat up. Yeah. You know, 5-6 weeks into the season, you're ready for the ice bath. You're ready to be taped up. You're ready because you're hurting. You know, and this is a very opportune time for this team to have a bye week.
3: Looking at the district, of course, we will be in district play on October 9th. Only 4 teams in our district. I know they got League Central as part of our district in this publication, but that is not the case. This year, only 4 teams, so therefore all 4 teams going to the playoffs. But here's what we look like currently going into district play. Choctaw Central, now this is without tonight's action. Choctaw Central is 2-2. Northeast Lauderdale and West Lauderdale both 1-3. Newton County 0-4. So that's Region 5-4A. Choctaw Central 2-2. Newton County 0-4. Northeast and West Lauderdale both 1-3 going into district play.
4: And just kind of remind you where they're at. Northeast went down 17-6 at the half to Kemper County. Newton County tied 7-7 with Mize, I think, at the half. And then Choctaw Central. I don't think I have that score right now, but we'll try to get it to you at some point.
3: About a minute 30 before they put toe to leather here for the second half.
4: Maybe.
3: Once again, the Knights lead 14-6. Philadelphia Tornadoes still winless on the season. We'll get the ball to begin the second half. Trying to find that Choctaw. Okay, I saw Choctaw County, not Choctaw Central.
4: All right, so Choctaw Central is... they are playing Yazoo County tonight. I don't have a score, but that's who they've got right now.
3: What do you do next week, Clint? Since we'll have a bye. Family time or?
4: So my birthday is actually Saturday.
3: Yeah.
4: So we'll probably go out to eat Friday night. My wife wants to do that because on Saturday we are probably going to be in Laurel for a softball tournament. So that's how I'll ring in year number 41.
3: Don't ask.
4: Oh, I wasn't going to. And, of course, you know, the big game of the week in my world is kickoff at 11 o'clock tomorrow morning.
3: Tennessee and who?
4: The number one team in the country. The team who pretends to be UT in that off-color orange.
3: Texas.
4: Traveling to Knoxville. I think Tennessee's ranked number 15 right now. Texas is number one. Pat McAfee and Kirk Herbstreit. Game day is going to be there in the morning. And I'm going to miss it all because I'm going to be in a 10U softball tournament back here at Burnside Park.
3: All right, take away that your team is facing him. Arch Manning, over or underrated?
4: Overrated.
3: Overrated.
4: I don't know. He was overrated coming out of high school because he had
3: This is Manning country up here.
4: I get that. He had so much hype about him. Like, it wasn't his fault. But they were talking Heisman before he stepped onto campus. And it's just so hard to live up to that kind of expectation. I'm a Manning fan. And I'm not anti-Arch Manning. You know, he went to Texas, so he's the devil. Nah, dude, he went to where he got paid. and no one's going to begrudge him of that.
3: Now you can say that.
4: Yeah. I mean, we could have said it 10 years ago, but now we can say it without any fear of retribution. But, yeah.
3: You said it a few moments ago. The halftime clock has already went off, and this was after the extra 3 minutes, and the band is still playing on the midfield. But anyway, yeah, Williams Brothers had the luxury of having the Manning Brothers roam their hallways for quite a few years up here in Philadelphia. So
4: yeah, one of the things that I have is locked away, but it's something I like to show off. In 2003, the summer going into my senior year in high school, went to an Ole Miss football game. My football team did. So we were treated as recruits, got to go in the locker room afterwards. That was Eli Manning's senior year, I think. And so it was before the NFL season kicked off. So I've got an Ole Miss ticket stub with an Archie, Peyton and Eli autograph on it.
3: Wow, that's cool.
4: Yeah, I think it's worth like $8. So they sign everything, you know, in front of them. But it's still cool for me to have.
3: As the Philadelphia Tornado Band makes their way off the field so we can get to that second half. Again, the Knights lead 14-6. Philadelphia will receive the football to begin the second half. And I guess if you're the Tornado fan, the woes for you is your special teams. Special teams have dug you a hole as far as the snaps, field goal snaps, punt snaps.
4: Your long snapper, he's had him a hard night.
3: And a lot, when you have trouble with the snap, a lot of times that means you're getting beat on the guy in front of you.
4: All right, Lee, looks like we're lining up, getting ready to kick that ball off.
3: Cody Pickford will do the honors.
5: I have a few local colors that you might be interested in.
3: Back deep for the Tornadoes will be number 14, Burnside. I believe that's number 12, McDonald. And I think that is number 8. His number is turned toward the opposite side. That may be Seals, though, number 9.
4: Lee, who's your college you pull for?
3: Southern Miss.
4: I'm sorry.
3: Yeah, me too.
4: At least you beat Alcorn.
3: Here's Cody putting toe to leather. Line drive. Hits the belly of a return man. He's up to the 25 to the 30. 35, 36-yard line brought down by Davion Grace. And that's what happens when you kick it so fast down that side or down the line. You allow a lot of run back room and time for that return man.
4: Yeah, one thing that the college scouts are looking for whenever they're looking at kickoff men, punters, that kind of stuff. You know, yes, you want the distance. You want the ability to kick it in the end zone for a touchback, but you need that hang time as well. You know, you want to give your guys, your gunners, time to get down there to tackle them deep in their own territory.
3: So Morgan and Grady in the backfield, and Beeman hands it off to Grady, gets back up to the line of scrimmage.
4: Lee, Cody Pickford met him at the line.
3: They're going to say he got stopped at the 36, so no gain on the play. So second down and 10.
4: Great job by Pickford shooting the gap from that linebacker spot, plugging that hole and not giving him an inch.
3: So again, Micah Thompson out of the game with an injury.
4: And it was that left arm, that left shoulder, Lee. We were right when we saw him going off.
3: Number 76 replaces him. That's Crowell, Sailor Crowell. Same formation. Quarterback in the shotgun with two running backs. Back pedals, looking to pass, throwing deep, and a man's there. Number 3, that's going to be close to first down. He had to go back for the football, so they're going to say he was down at the 44-yard line, 2 yards shy of a first down.

0: He didn't have to go back for the football. He could probably have gotten that first down.
1: Yeah, that was Davion Grace in the coverage, and he just wasn't anticipating that quick of a curl. He was still backpedaling, expecting against a deep pass.
0: So

0: pass. So third down and two from the 44-yard line. Beeman hands it off to Grady. Grady gets stopped there at the 45. It'll be 1 yard shy of a first down.
1: He did a good job just getting back to the line of scrimmage because first contact was about 2 yards behind it.
0: I'm pretty sure the coach will.
1: Oh, yeah. Yeah, he is not sending a punter out there right now.
0: Giorgio Grace.
1: Still a one running back set. Short yardage, you would think another Grady does here, but we'll see.
0: Here's Beeman with a snap. Going to roll out to his left, and he will not get it.
1: They're saying he fell forward, Lee.
0: I don't see how his knee is back behind the line of scrimmage. I don't see how he could have went that far ahead.
1: Oh, that's close.
0: The ball is not touching the hash mark the 46. And that's where the first down marker would be.
1: Oh, that's a generous spot. From where we are, we're a little bit of an angle, so we can't tell. But, man, that's close.
0: So they will measure for this. Again, from our vantage point, which we're on the right side of the press box. We don't have a middle down the road viewpoint of this. But our viewpoint, it doesn't look like it's the first down, but we'll see. And it looks like night football.
1: Oh, by 2 inches, if that.
0: So the Knights have got to do something with this. They got to take this momentum and put something. They don't have to score, but at the same time, have a drive without setting yourself back, right?
1: Oh, yes. Yeah, you need some points, Lee. Your defense, again, comes up big, forces a four and out, turnover on downs. You got to find something. You got to reward them for their effort here.
0: Dickerson remains in the game as your quarterback, freshman quarterback, receiver on each side of the field. Mosley on his left side. Mosley with the football and a flag. And a flag. That's coming back. I'm pretty sure the tight end was the culprit on that.
1: Good run by Mosley. That would have been close to a first down, maybe a second down and two. And the thing is, it was behind the play. It didn't need to happen.
0: So, again, a flag on the play. The Knights are not moving, though.
2: Nice play.
0: Discussion time, I guess, but there was a flag, or the head judge did not notice the flag.
1: He's signaling hold against the Knights.
0: Again, the pause in play, the side judge, the head ref did not see the flag thrown, and the side judge, not leaving his position, had to drop it again so the head ref could see. energetic fans here. This is going against the Knights, but he's clowning on the refs.
1: One of the benefits of being out amongst the crowd, not locked in the press box tonight.
0: So, again, that was something that we were hoping that would not happen, but the first play from scrimmage against the offense and a flag thrown, a holding penalty again. You had 66 yards, unofficially 66 yards penalties first half. Start out the second half where you ended the first half.
1: Wasn't that a first down play, Lee?
0: It was about 2 yards shy of a first down.
1: No, but that was – so we're, it's first down. The ball marker down there says second down. But
0: it should be first down and 20.
1: And now it says fourth down.
0: First down and 19. They've been busy tonight, so give them a break.
1: Yeah. There we go. First down. To the top.
0: Uh-huh. Two receivers this near side. Quarterback keeper Brett Dickerson. It's into Philadelphia territory. They're going to put the ball right on midfield. So nice gain, 5-6 yards or so, and that's something you're going to have to continue to have happen. You go, and it looks to be every time the Knights go outside the box, that's when a holding penalty takes place.
1: Mm-hmm.
0: Second down, 14.
1: Coming two receivers to the near side, none on the far side.
0: Pistol formation as Mosley will get the carry. They keyed on that.

0: and back in the backfield as soon as he received the football. They went off. They're having their way with that right side of the offensive line.
1: Yeah, you're I'm not going to bring any attention to the young man, but he went one of your offensive linemen just got beat right up the gap on that one.
0: So that's going to bring up third down 15 with that one-yard loss. Again, the Knights lead 14-6. Got the ball after halftime after causing the Tornadoes to go four and out. Had a great play to begin the second half, but a holding penalty set them behind the sticks, and they're struggling now. Third down and 15. Brett Dickerson looking to pass. Flush in the pocket. Rolls out to this left side. He might have to bring it down and run with it. And he is still being flushed. Still being flushed. And somehow gets rid of it to an offensive lineman. You can't do that.
1: Well, he handed it to him. He didn't throw it to him.
0: That's going to be a flag. That's going to be a flag. And I got to say, who made the reception?
1: I don't think it's going to count.
0: It's not going to count, but he's going to love it. My son, number 66 there, Bryson Higginbotham, he was the recipient of that forward pass as an offensive lineman.
1: Again, I think he just handed it to him. I don't know that it was an actual pass.
0: Yeah, I think it was. That's an offensive lineman's dream to be considered an eligible receiver. And, you know, the lineman dances in the end zone.
1: Oh, yeah.
0: Of course, this was on the 50-yard line, but... Hey, they might need to put him at tight end or something. I don't know.
1: Either way, honestly, I think it's going to count, and I think they'll decline the penalty. It'll be fourth and long.
0: Yeah,
1: I think he'll have a stat.
0: But Dickerson showed some escapability there in that flush from the pocket. So we're in an injury timeout now with the Tornadoes. What looks to be a defensive lineman hobbling off the field. Looks to be a hamstring.
1: Yeah, that's number 54, Lee, I believe. That's DeCedrion Pugh, who plays both ways.
0: And maybe cramp. I wouldn't think so with his hamstring. I could see it with his calf. Yeah, the hamstring could give you a cramp as well. But
1: I was going to say, I've cramped in my hamstring before, man. Let's see. They've got him laid on the sideline. I don't see him stretching it out yet.
0: So currently, no one has signaled what the penalty was about.
1: I think they're trying to figure out what we were talking about. Was it a pass or was it a handoff? But either way, I think it's declined and...
0: Because it go fourth down.
1: You decline to be fourth and 14.
0: They are showing the penalty now.
1: Illegal touching.
0: Yep. Does that go against the person who called it? This is selfishly.
1: So apparently that comes with a loss of down as well. So that's going to be a 5-yard penalty and a loss of down.
0: What do you do as an offensive lineman when you get thrown the football?
1: You take it and you go. I mean, first, you panic. Then you stare at the ball like, what is this thing? And then you hope you run in the right direction.
0: Fourth down and 20. The ball is spotted at the 44-yard line. Definitely not what the Knights wanted to do with that offensive possession. Again, caused by a penalty. The Knights faced second down and long. First down and long, excuse me, and just could not overcome that. So Pickford will be punting from his 33-yard line back deep for the Tornadoes. Is Henderson standing at his 15.
1: What in the world are we doing now?
0: Coach Brock Clay wanted an explanation for something. Just under 8 minutes to play here in the third quarter. Again, the Knights lead 14-6 in a game that's been hampered by offensive penalties galore. There's a snap. Pickford gets his foot into it. Takes a night bounce inside the 15 to around the 12, maybe even 12 or 13 yard line.
1: Yeah, so Lee, we had 66 penalty yards in the first half. We just had 15.
0: Yeah.
1: So we're 81 right now.
0: Unofficially.
1: Officially, a lot.
0: Yeah. Regardless, it's nine penalties. And for an offense that, and we discussed it during the halftime, you're not built to get that big play. You can't overcome that.
1: Yeah.
0: First down and 10 for the Tornadoes. Three receivers, the far side, one to this near side. High snap. The quarterback brings it out. That's Beeman. Almost picked off by Davion Grace.
1: Yeah, great job by Grace to hop in front of that route.

0: to force that incompletion to bring up second down and 10 for the Tornadoes.
1: I believe they're saying the ball is at the 12-yard line, Clint.
0: Lee, they're not a sponsor, so I'm not going to expect anything, but we've come to Philadelphia twice for games so far this season. How great is that prime rib burger?
1: Oh, my goodness. Go, quarterback hands the ball off. I'm not sure if that was Grady or not, but not much there, about a yard.
0: Mm-hmm. Yeah, we've been to Freddy's twice so far in the last 3 weeks, and oh, man.
1: Prime rib burger, yes.
0: And the cheese curds?
1: He does pick up 1 yard.
0: Yeah, I think that was number 8. I think that was Cody Pickford shooting the gap again, forcing that, getting that tackle. Let's bring up third down and long. Third down and 9 here for the Tornadoes on their own 13.
1: That's Beeman in the backfield. Or excuse me, number 9 in the backfield. Seals. It looked like a little movement prior. Yeah, and they'll get called for a illegal procedure, back up on the sticks.
0: Let's go ahead and make sure that people listen and know this. We've been kind of giving the referees a hard time because of the quantity of penalties. I haven't seen anything I necessarily just out and out disagree with. I mean, and there have been a few called on Philadelphia, yeah, too. So, I mean, you can call them flag happy if you want to, but they're fairer with it.
1: So third down, 13. Beeman. Shotgun formation, looking to pass. Flush from the pocket. And Ross about had him another. He would have had a safety if he'd have got him a second earlier. But the incomplete pass will bring up fourth down and long. Fourth down and 13.
2: Fourth down for the Tornadoes.
1: So they'll be punting from near the goal line. And tonight's punt team for the Tornadoes have.
0: It's been exciting.
1: Probably want to go back to the drawing board.
0: So we've had 3 offensive drives so far here in the third quarter. 2 by Philadelphia, 1 by West Lauderdale. And it's gone 4 and out, turnover on downs, 3 and out punt. Defense is showing out here in the second half.
1: There's a snap. High snap, but he brings it down, gets rid of it. Better punt this time. It's S.J. Cole, returnable to the 25, to the 20, inside the 20. Runs over his own man, but gets brought down.
0: Right around the 20-yard line, Lee. Good return because he caught it in traffic. That was what you would call a fearless
1: return. Our return team has picked up some footballs from a punt that I'm like, oh okay.
0: Yeah. Oh, yes.
1: Ball is inside the 20 to the 19-yard line. So, again, the previous drive, you wanted points, but you just want to just sustain a drive without so many times of just killing yourself. Now you're inside the red zone.
0: Braylon Dixon back in the quarterback right now, Lee.
1: All right, split back formation. This is something that we talked about. Daylon Wallace with the football. Daylon Wallace will get hit from behind and get taken down. Call a whistle at some point, ref. I'm sorry to sit there and blame you on this, but
0: they blew the whistle, and then they allowed him to continue to get spun around and tackled.
1: That's how you get somebody injured, and why? I don't see how you, unless they thought he was still trying to get yardage, how did we drop back that far? We go from the 19 to the 29. Yes, there was a loss of yardage in the backfield, but he was being swung around. Regardless, it is a drop of 10 yards. Daylon Wallace. Braylon Dixon, your quarterback. Mosley with the carry. They're keying on Mosley now. Mosley's going to drop for about a 5-6 yard loss. It's at some point that I'm going to stay quiet. No one upset a parent.
0: So the defensive linemen are quicker than the guys who are trying to cover for our offensive linemen who are pulling. Lee, on that one, it was meant to be a run off tackle on the right side. Your right guard is meant to pull to protect, and your center left guard are trying to get over there, and they just could not get there in time.
1: Timeout on the field. We'll step aside as well. Again, the score 14-6 in favor of the Knights, but all the momentum right now is in the hands of those Philadelphia Tornadoes. We'll be back after 30 seconds on Q101.
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2: Welcome back here to Philadelphia. And while we were in break, play took place. Braylon Dixon tried to hit a screen pass, overthrew his intended receiver. Fourth down and about 30 for the Knights. And, the second half even seems worse than
3: all
2: the
3: first. Defense. Mm-hmm. On the plus side, no penalties on that drive. But there were two very big tackle for losses against the Knights.
2: I do want to ask you, once this punt takes place, the reason behind continuing to let that play go earlier. High hanging punt from Cody Pickford takes a bounce into... No, they're going to have it on the one. They're going to say touchback.
3: Momentum took him into the end zone.
2: Touchback. But going back to whenever Daylon Wallace received the football from a handoff from Braylon Dixon, 5 yards deep, okay,
3: yeah,
2: gets hit and slung back around. Usually forward momentum would stop you right there, right? Why the 5 extra yards of loss? Why was that allowed?
3: You're asking me to creep into the mind of a referee, and I can't do that. I have no idea. First contact would have given you about a 5-yard loss, and
2: instead of it was
3: most referees, and they were blowing the whistle pretty quick after that, but they allowed him to be slung backwards, and then they didn't give him any kind of forward progress at first contact. So I have no idea. But either way, it was two big loss of yardage plays, and that resulted in the punt.
2: So first down and 10 from their 20-yard line, Philadelphia Tornadoes. 5:26 remains here in the third quarter. Knights lead 14-6. Grady with the handoff. Grady pushes his way forward. He's still going to the 5, maybe even 25, 26-yard line. He was stopped there at the line of scrimmage. Thought he was only going to push forward for about a 1 or 2 yard gain. And 4 yards later, he's...
3: But again, Lee, you know, we've been talking all night. The defense have been playing lights out. You had one drive that you give them a couple of big pass plays, but other than that, they've been playing really well. I mean, I don't know that you can realistically expect your defense to play this well for 4 quarters. Mm-hmm. I mean, eventually you get winded. Eventually, you know, somebody beats you.
2: Two receivers to this near side, one to the far side. Second down, 4. Beeman, quarterback keeper, goes to that far side. Cody Pickford trying to get in his way, but no, he breaks free to the 35, to the 40, out of bounds, or inside the 50, or inside the Knights, Tornado sideline of the 50.
3: Well, I think they're going to call him out on the Tornado 48-yard line. So, big run there.
2: Biggest run play of the night for the Tornadoes. So first down and 10, brought to you by 2810 Coffee. They'll actually mark the ball at the 47-yard line of Philadelphia. Same formation. Beeman calls for the football, hands it off to Grady. Maybe a 1-yard pickup.
3: Yeah, great job on the defensive line there. They may not give him credit for anything there, Lee.
2: Yeah, 1 yard. Second down and 9. They'll trot out one receiver to the far side, 2 to this near. Maybe a little bit of confusion on the play call. Beeman kind of shrugs his shoulders a little bit, looking to pass and hit hard immediately as the ball is touched the wide receiver's hand. So incomplete. Kenton Meacham came up big.
3: Yeah, pass intended for J.J. Morgan and Johnny.
2: Quarterback got hit.
3: Yeah. And Lee, all right, so let's talk about the history of these two programs. I mean, yes, recently West Lauderdale, I think, has won the last 5. Philadelphia won the first 11 times these teams met. I mean, it's not.
2: Quarterback's going to have to come out. Quarterback is really hobbling on that right foot.
3: I don't know if it's a cramp or something. He
2: got laid out pretty good, so I'm not sure what. Who comes in?
3: It's not a cramp. He immediately goes to the bench. Doesn't lay down to try to get it stretched out.
2: They may have number 9 come in and play quarterback, Seals. Yeah, Seals will take over as your quarterback while they're manning.

0: beaming.
1: Yeah, Trainer over there looking at his left knee. Seals rolls out to his right. Seals will get into Knight territory. It'll be fourth down and about five.
2: You got to think they're going to go for it here, Lee.
1: Oh, yeah.
2: I mean, you're in Knight territory. Like you said, you've got all the momentum.
1: Looks to be a little quicker than Beeman as far as Seals does.
2: Yeah. So that right knee, right ankle, he's trying to walk it off on the sideline. I see him down there.
1: Seals is a sophomore.
2: Still don't have the play in. You got 7 seconds on. They may have to take a timeout here, Lee.
1: Seals actually leads the team in rushes as well as yards. Here he is. Snap comes, and they do take a timeout.
2: I think they would have gotten the playoff, but it was really close. And on a 4th and 4, you're not willing to take that chance.
1: All right, we'll step aside as well. Again, the Tornadoes will face 4th down and 4 when we come back. 2:52 remains here in the third quarter. Knights 14, Tornadoes 6. We'll be back on Q101.
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1: Again, 4th down and 4 with 2:52 remaining in the third quarter. There's the snap. Seals with the football, quarterback keeper, and he's lots of flags are thrown. Lots of flags are thrown. I'm not sure if the Knights might get a face mask on this. I did see the hand on a helmet, but I didn't see a head wrap around. Yeah. But
2: as the play stands, he was tackled for not reaching the line to gain. So
1: there's multiple flags thrown.
2: Well, the offense is immediately running out on the field. See?

0: Well, the offense is immediately running out on the field, so you got two offenses out here right now.
1: Holding against the offense. That is declined.
0: So it will be
1: West Lauderdale football.
0: Yep.
1: Ball will be placed at the night.
0: It's right around the, it's going to be 46, 45, something like that.
1: They're going to place it on the inside of the 45-yard line. Dickerson back in the game. Somebody knew it running back, though. 43. And we don't have a 43 on the roster. And he'll get the handoff. Going for that far side, and look at the burst of speed. He's got the midfield, 45, 40, 35, 30, out of bounds at the 25-yard line.
0: Okay.
1: I'm looking, no flag. Who is 43? I apologize, but that number is not on the roster. Ball is spotted just on the outside of the 25-yard line. That's a first down. I think coaches are sitting there saying, who's 43? Pistol formation. Give it to him again. Goes to that far side. He's met after a three, maybe a few, four-yard pickup. That first down earlier was brought to you by 2810 Coffee. But the burst of speed, Clint.
0: Yeah, he hit the hole hard, and he kept going. And again, just being able to find somebody else to rely on to give your guys a little bit of a breather. You know, Mosley's on the field for 90% of the offensive plays, just giving him a little bit of time off.
1: So second down, 7. Give it up. Brett Dickerson with the football. Brett's to the 15. Brett's inside of the flag.
2: Flag on the play.

0: and had an easy first down and then some. But as a result of the penalty, it's going to be second down and long. Second down and
1: 17?
0: 17.
2: Come to the press box.
3: I remember in that huddle after a penalty, my face mask got pulled around by our quarterback. I don't know about a few times, but yeah, that makes you get your stuff together sometimes.
0: Yeah, ball's going to be placed on the 32-yard line, need to get down to the 15. And again, most likely going to find yourself in four-down territory here.
3: Brett Dickerson hands off to number 43 for the Knights. He's down to the 30, 35, inside the 20, inside the 15, and he's to the 10-yard line. That's a first down. There is another flag on the far side of the football field. The head judge has already called a first down. That is a flag, isn't it?
0: I don't think so.
3: Something yellow is around the 20-yard line.
0: That's more orange.
3: Okay.
0: But either way.
3: First down brought to you by 2810 Coffee. Knights threatening here. First down and 10. 43's got the 5, and does he lose the ball? He loses control of the football. Philadelphia believes they have it. Well, we've not gotten a call yet. Now we do. And the Knights look to be going into the end zone. Loses control of the football, and the Tornadoes recover on their own 5-yard line. Again, all the momentum.
0: So I know we have an off week next week, and we don't typically do a coaching show because we won't have a radio broadcast next Friday, and that's probably a good thing because I'd be curious to hear how Coach Clay assesses the offense tonight.
3: So the Knights have turned the ball over. Two interceptions, one fumble.
0: And again, one of those interceptions, I'm not holding against Dickerson because it was he had 2 seconds left to go in the half. He just chunked it in the end zone.
3: Beeman is back in the game. He's standing at his goal line, backpedals for a couple feet into the end zone, throwing deep, got a receiver, incomplete. Is that Kenton Meacham?
0: I believe it is.
3: That's Meacham.
0: And again, even when we've gotten beat on the pass, it's not because of bad coverage. Our defensive backs, our safeties, our cornerbacks, they've run step for step with these receivers. There's just a couple of height advantages that the receivers of Philadelphia have.
3: So second down, 10 to go. Handoff going to Grady. Grady gets hit hard before the line of scrimmage, so he'll get dropped for about a yard, maybe even 2-yard loss.
0: Yeah, they're going to give him credit for about a 1-yard loss. Going to put it back on the 4-yard line, Lee. But that's going to bring up third down and 11. Deep in your own territory here for these Cornettas. Dangerous territory.
3: Two receivers this near side. Two to the far for Beamon. Beamon backpedals. Got a receiver. No, incomplete. Overshot. There's had to be some type of miscommunication.
0: Yeah. I think he expected his receiver to kind of run about a 6-yard and then curl out. But he was running more of a fly route, just going downfield. And the only person even moderately close was a defender for West Lauderdale. But that's going to bring up 4th and 11. Punt team coming out here for the Tornadoes. And, again, a dangerous situation as they are punting in their own end zone.
3: So, again, the score here, 14-6. The Knights 14, Tornadoes 6. That was the halftime score. Knights have had a couple of short fields, but nothing to go for it. Penalties have ruined this football guy. High snap. The ball will go into the end zone, and he will go down as a – does he get out? Does he get – no, I don't believe he got out, but I'm up here. It is a safety for the Knights.
0: Yeah.
3: So the Knights luck
0: into 2 points.
3: Yeah, and now we'll receive the football again. And you may have just needed something like that for the defense to give you some momentum for the game to go forward in your hands.
0: But again, our defense, I mean, been playing really good football all night. And I'm glad the defense was able to secure some points just kind of as a reward for their effort and what we've seen them putting forth tonight. And as a result, you're going to get a free kick kickoff here, which is different than your typical kickoff in football. After a safety, you don't just tee it off on the 40-yard line and kick it off. It's going to be backed up to, I believe, the 25-yard line. And as a result, our kickoff

0: off return guys, rather than standing on the 20, they're going to be standing right around the 40-yard line.
1: So, knowing the dangerous trio back here that are already...
0: Oh, Philadelphia's already made it clear. They're not kicking it deep. They got a low-line drop that either an up man or a midfielder is going to get their hands on. This is their third time, I believe, to kick it off. And they've done it two times before already.
1: Waiting the whistle. There's the whistle. And here's the kick. Ball goes on the ground. Knights will have the football. They're up to the 40-yard line, still on his feet, inside the 30, around the 35, 34-yard line of the Tornadoes. So, again, positive on the defensive side of the football. You got something positive. You've had something positive all night long on the defensive side of the football. You got to let that go over to the offense.
0: Yeah. And, again, your defense playing so hard, so strong.
1: And
0: you've got to find the reward on the offense.
1: It's easy to sit there and say, come on, ref, let him play.
0: Yeah.
1: Once you told a ref that, hey, I'm holding, he's going to look at you more often, right?
0: Well, and it's the same thing. I mean, you may be saying, man, they're playing them tight or calling it tight, but if they started at the beginning, I'll keep this thought going after the play.
1: Dickerson hands off to 43 again, up to the 30, inside the 30, around the 26, 27-yard line.
0: You know, it's like in baseball. If the home plate umpire starts the game off –

0: with a consistently tight strike zone saying, I'm not going to give you anything outside, you don't expect him to change his strike zone. If the referee's saying, hey, we're not going to allow any holding, you don't expect him to change it in the third, fourth quarter.
1: All right. Just found out that, and that's the closing moments of the third quarter. I'll tell you the information I just found out. That's called a tease in radio. Next on Q101.
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1: Oh, 12 minutes remain here at in Philadelphia.
0: Lee, don't tease me, man. What's the information?
1: Well, let me get finished with the information here. It is currently second down, a long one for the Knights. The ball is spotted at the 26-yard line. And we came out, and number 43 showed us a burst of speed. Well, we've seen the speed before, Clint, because that's not other than Travion Mosley had to get his jersey replaced. And, well, we don't have a 43 on the roster, and that's him. So there you go.
0: There you go.
1: Second down, long one. Dickerson, your quarterback, shotgun. Mosley gets the carry, gets the first down. Goes to the far side to the 20, to the 15, out of bounds, inside the 15-yard line. My next question to my source, as far as why change the jersey, maybe he needs to stick with 43.
0: Usually either a rip or blood.
1: Right. So the ball is currently spotted at the 14.
4: Takes the ball down to about the 14.
1: First down brought to you by 2810 Coffee. Receiver on each side of the field for Dickerson. Dickerson hands off to Mosley again. Goes off left tackle. Gets inside the 10, inside the 5.
0: He is close down there, Lee. He's going to go for a first down.
1: And maybe number 43 is his number for the remaining of the season.
0: Either way, I think they're going to mark it just outside, maybe right on the 4-yard line. This is going to bring up first and goal.
4: Set up inside the 5-yard line, probably on about the 2.
1: 4, actually. First down and goal. Receiver on each side of the field. We have this Naylor to this near side. Dickerson with handoff to Mosley. Mosley gets up to about the 3 before getting pushed back.
4: He's met at the line of scrimmage.
1: I don't think the PA announcer knows who it is either.
0: He called him Hayes, I think. They're calling him number 42. They're just calling him Dylan Hayes, the defensive lineman.
1: So here we go. Second down and goal from the 3. Mosley to the left of Dickerson. Brett Dickerson with a carry. Touchdown, West Lauderdale. Dickerson with a 3-yard touchdown run.
4: Is to Haynes. Dickerson.
0: My first thing was looking for a flag. I didn't see one.
1: And 10:41 remains here in the game. And the Knights, following the safety, gets the football deep into tornado territory. Travion Mosley makes them pay. But Dickerson puts the points on the board. 2-point conversion here attempt. Mosley to the left of Dickerson. Mosley with the carry. Mosley scores 2 points, 24-6 with 10:41. What a change of events, all within the matter of 2 minutes. Again, your score 24-6 in favor of the Knights. We'll be back after this on Q101.
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2: Oh, back here in Philadelphia. Oh, I like it.
3: Had to throw a little Seven Nation Army in here, Lee.
2: As long as you had the stands singing it with you, that's what you're missing with this, right?
3: Uh-huh.
2: But how about the change of events, Clint? What was 14-6, you come out and a 10-point swing within 2 minutes thanks to a safety touchdown two-point conversion. Here is Cody Pickford, kick to the 23-yard line, returning to the 30, still on his feet, backpedals, but gets down at the 30-yard line.
3: Yeah, great job to get down there and not to give up much of a return on that, Lee. Good job by your kickoff team.
2: And I think this is the point where, you know, you've got some separation now. No, the game is not over by any stretch, but you got 10-36. You got some separation now that the defense can almost, not that they haven't been, but can possibly play a little more relentless.
3: Yeah, I mean, you're still a two-score game, Lee. I mean, a 16-point difference. So you still have to play smart. You've got to, as he's counting on his fingers,
2: 18-point
3: difference.
2: Okay. I thought it was just me. three receivers far side, one to this near side. Beeman backpedals, looking to pass, little screen himself to Grady. Grady breaks free. Grady to the 40, to the 45, to midfield, crosses midfield into Knight territory to the 48-yard line.
3: So we have a flag.
2: We do have a down lineman, DeAndre Taylor, who has missed time already this season.
3: They waved the flag off. The 74, DeAndre Taylor, like you said, Lee, banged
2: up. That's the same foot that he hurt earlier this season. They may have to come get it. That looks

0: That looks like a cramp, though, the way he's holding his calf. Hoping that's the case. In comes Zach Bankston.
1: Pickford finally stops it.
2: But as a result of that very effective screen pass, Lee, it will be first and 10 for the Tornadoes on the night 48-yard line. That's where they marked him down.
0: Good news to DeAndre Taylor. He is running off in the field now, so that's what I believe is a cramp.
2: Yeah, and Lee, the deeper the season gets, the cooler it gets. Hopefully, we're seeing less and less of that. Yeah, the first couple of weeks, it felt like every third play, somebody had called a cramp on this. But
0: three receivers right, one receiver left. As the Tornadoes go right to left. Inside night territory, first down and 10, brought to you by 2810 Coffee. Going deep is Beeman. Flag comes in, overthrew his intended receiver.
2: Yeah, that ball landed about 4 yards out of bounds. It's in the area of a hold, Lee. And that's where they're signaling. You see the line judge right here calling a hold against Philadelphia.
0: So that'll back them up into their own territory now. Once again, 10-14 remains here in the game. Knights 24, Tornadoes 6.
1: It is a penalty flag on the play. Holding scores against the Tornadoes.
2: Yeah, that happened, I think, in the backfield. And, you know, in high school, you can't have more than a 10-yard penalty for holding. So that's going to bring up first down and 20. On their own 43-yard line, need to get down to the 38, I believe,
0: of the Knights.
2: 42-yard line, I apologize. Yes, need to get to the Knight 38-yard line.
0: Double receiver set on each side of the field for Beeman. High snap goes in the backfield, being flushed in the pocket, but Beeman still got a lane to run through and overshoots his intended receiver.
2: Yeah. That's one of those, if he'd have been in the pocket, they'd have probably thrown a flag for grounding. Right. Mm-hmm. But it was way outside the pocket, and the ball got way past the line of scrimmage. So just a harmless, incomplete pass, which if that ball lands a couple yards behind you on the snap, that's the best you can hope for there.
0: Third down, right?
2: No, second. The first down had the penalty.
0: Okay. Yeah, you're so right.
2: Second down and 20.
1: It's a pass attempt. Failed. No good.
0: Last two passes were definitely overthrown, but looking at the guys in the white jerseys, both passes were...
2: Lee, we're down to 5 seconds. There's a lot of confusion. They probably have to take their second time out.
0: Yeah, that's a timeout. Yeah. Tornadoes. We'll stay here in action because I do want to touch on this. We talked about it pretty much tonight. The Knights defense, as far as their... Well, the whole defense has been outstanding tonight. Take away that one drive. But their defenders, even when they've had completed passes... The Tornadoes made spectacular catches to make that catch. Otherwise, they would have been knocked away.
2: Oh, yeah, that's what we were talking about a little while ago, Lee. The fact that, you know, don't see it as a negative against the defensive backs because of those really only two big pass plays. Because both times the defender was running step for step with them. I mean, they had pretty good coverage. It was just a mismatch in height, honestly. You know, the receivers had a few inches on them, and they were able to bring down the pass. And
0: so you got to wonder,
2: you know, if you want to get mad at somebody, I mean, God made them shorter.
0: Yeah, looking at Beeman as he is just roaming around out there, the quarterback for Philadelphia.
2: He's been running for his life.
0: But not only that, he is still limping on that right foot. How much is that? That's going to be his plant foot, right?
2: Well, yeah, and it
0: when
2: slows
0: he throws
2: it down.
0: The ball.
2: He's a scrambler, too. You see, he doesn't stay in the pocket very much, and he couldn't tonight.
0: His second down, flag comes in immediately.
1: Play is blown dead.
2: That's going to be a false start against the offense, Lee. So that's going to make it second and 25 here after those 5 yards are marked off. Going to put him down right around the 37-yard line, I believe. Oh, that's more than 5 yards.
0: We'll take it. They put it on the 35-yard.
2: Yeah, they did. That's supposed to be on the 37.
0: I'm surprised the coach is not saying something, but second down and long. Beeman, flush from the pocket, looking to pass. Got a receiver, makes the connection, midfield. It's brought down near the original line of scrimmage.
2: Yeah, that was Cody Pickford that brought him down from that linebacker position.
0: Really, third down and 10 to go.
2: Yeah, that was about a 22-yard pass. Because they had it, didn't they have it on the 30-yard line?
0: 35,
2: okay. So a 17-yard pass.
1: Third and 10 for the Tornadoes.

0: 9.5 minutes left. Knights lead 24-6. Three receivers to the right, one to the left for the Tornadoes. High snap. Beeman brings it down. Flush in the pocket. Gets hit, but still breaks free. Got a receiver. Incomplete. Knocked away by Kenton Meacham. Meacham leads the team in tackles, but he's, I think, led the team in pass defense, deflected as well.
1: All right, Lisa, you got a fourth down situation, and in a, you know, 9 minutes, 15 seconds left, obviously your offense stays out if you're a Philadelphia Tornado fan. Having to pick up 10 yards here, West Lauderdale has found a little success on their last couple of drives. You know, even the one before the touchdown drive, they got down to about the two-yard line before the fumble, so able to find a lot of success moving the ball.
0: Two receivers set on each side of the field for Beeman. Grady to his left, calls for the snap, back pedals, looking to pass, going over the middle, flush in the pocket. Big Ross Clearman looking for him. Almost picked off. Was that Kenton Meacham? And they're going to call a pass interference. And I don't believe this for nothing.
1: No way.
0: Unless they call it on offensive side. There is no way that, oh my goodness. Wow. They're going to call it defensive pass interference.
1: And you have two different officials that threw a flag on that, Lee.
2: Ball's incomplete. However, there is a flag on that play.
0: Keeps the drive going for the Philadelphia Tornadoes, and just like the Knights have been faced with penalties, that drive was plagued with penalties by the Philadelphia Tornadoes, and they overcame them.
1: Well, they overcame them with a
0: penalty. With a Knight penalty,
1: yeah. Penalty of ours, Lee.
0: So the Tornadoes remain on the field offensively at the 33-yard line of the Knights. That first down brought to you by 28-10 Coffee. Beeman, shotgun formation, Grady to his left. High snap, but comes back down with it. Beeman heaves it. Duck, wounded duck. Entered, almost picked up. Why is that not a pass interference?
1: Two defenders ran into each other trying to intercept that ball, Lee. But, yeah, he's just chunking in the air at this point.
0: Well, he got hit as soon as he threw. But even pass interference works both ways, right? Yeah. How can you go over the back of somebody? Regardless, second down and 10 for the Tornadoes on the Knight 33-yard line. Beeman has been running for his life the last couple of drives. Three receivers to the far side, one to the near. Good snap. Beeman almost hit and overshoots his intended receiver.
1: Yeah.
0: And look at Kenton Meacham trying his hardest to get to that football that was overthrown.
1: Yeah, Beeman got hit again, Lee. Like I said, that outside rush is in his face almost every time. That time, it was number 25 that was in his
0: Cooper
1: face.
0: Cooper Clay.
1: Yep. That's what I was about to say. Linebacker coming from that far side.
0: Third down and 10 for the Tornadoes. Knights again lead 24-6. High snap. Beeman brings him down. Being flushed in the pocket. Oh, an incomplete pass. Lamarion Spencer takes control of this and says, no, Grady, you're not getting it.
1: That was meant to be a screen pass that went from big.

0: that's going to fall incomplete to pick up a big 4th and 10 here for the Philadelphia offense.
1: Same formation, two receivers to each side of the field for Beeman. Beeman in shotgun formation. Grady to his left. Snap, good snap. Being flush in the pocket. Cooper Clay in the face of the quarterback. Beeman's flushing. Throws it, heaves it into the end zone. And no, is it intercepted?
0: No, it's going to fall incompletely.
1: Gladly, because the Knights would have received the ball on the 20 instead of the 33-yard line. So the Knights will take over on downs.
0: And Beeman coming off of the sideline here, you can see the frustration. I mean, that's a man who's been, like, just trying to survive.
1: Those just few plays, I'm sure he ran about 100 yards.
0: Oh, he's got to be exhausted, beat up, tired. Kid's been a soldier all night. You got to respect him for that.
1: Receiver on each side of the field for the Knights. Dickerson hands it off to Mosley. Mosley is just running with authority. May not have gotten the big yardage as he did the previous drive, but, man, you're not stopping him in the backfield. It doesn't look like this drive.
0: No. And at this point, 8.5 minutes or just less than 8.5 to go in the game, up 24-6. I mean, you want to milk a few minutes off this clock, maybe find some points, and feel really comfortable with the lead you've got.
1: Second down, 7. Caster. Marcus Caster, receiver on this side. I believe that's Naylor on the other side. Quarterback keeper Brett Dickerson gets to the 37-yard line, a couple of yard pickup.
0: Brett Dickerson. Yeah, that's going to bring it up a third and a long 6. 5, maybe 6.
1: Well, 7:45 remains, and this is probably going to be one of those drives where you take that play clock down as far as you can before snapping the football.
0: Or not, as he broke the huddle with 23 seconds left on the play clock.
1: Same formation. Ken Naylor to the far side. Marcus Caster to this near side. Mosley in the backfield. Carry goes to Mosley. Mosley looking for and he slips down himself. He'll loop
0: you.
1: That should be a flag.
0: I can't believe they didn't throw a flag on that. Mosley slips down, knee on the ground. Knows he's down, and defender just runs up and knocks him. I can't believe they didn't throw a flag on that. Now, admittedly, he didn't just blast him, but he definitely made contact, definitely shoved him when he had clearly surrendered himself.
1: Well, that's going to bring up 4th down. Punt team comes in. The PA announcer didn't announce that part, though.
0: Yeah.
1: Cody Pickford be standing at his 25-yard line.
0: Yeah, as flag happy as the referees have been all night, they picked a weird time not to throw it.
1: Here's the punt, end over end, high hanging punt, but returnable. Catches it at the 30, comes to this near side, and Davion Grace will take him down to the 34-yard line along with a host of other Knights.
0: Yeah, Grace able to force his momentum to stop and give the other guys an opportunity to catch up with him. Either way, the Tornadoes will take over 1st and 10 on their own 34-yard line.
2: 4 seconds left in the game. Tornadoes take over on the 34-yard line. First down.
1: You got to be thinking about Beeman right now. He's probably like hoping the offense would have stayed out on the field a little bit longer to give a little bit more breath.
0: And at the same time, you got to anticipate they're probably going to come out firing again. Yeah, slinging the ball downfield because, like I said, it's a 3-possession game, and you've only got 6.5 minutes left to go.
1: Beeman still lingering, that right leg still giving him trouble. Two receivers to the far side. Looks to be some confusion for the Tornadoes as well.
0: That's a delay game.
1: Two receivers to each side.
0: Delay game. Which is tough coming off the sideline.
2: Play clock goes down to 0.
1: They're going to place the ball inside the 30 to the 29-yard line on the left side hash mark.
0: 1st and 15 after the penalty.
1: Grady to the left of Beeman. Beeman calls for the snap, looking to pass, got a receiver, incomplete.
0: Oh,
1: in and out of the hands of number 2. Which is Burnside.
0: And then Pickford almost came up with the interception off of the deflection.

0: 6:21 remains here. 24-6. Favor the Knights. Knights had a 14-6 lead at the halftime. Safety, touchdown, two-point conversion here in the second half. Beeman, high snap, brings it down, puts it in the belly of Grady. Grady gets to the 31-yard line. It's going to be bring up third down and long. Third down about 13.
1: And again, most likely four down territory, oh, unless you're willing to concede at this point, which I don't see them doing that. See if we get a heat timeout here in the fourth quarter.
0: Yeah, the thing about the Philadelphia Tornadoes coaching, the offense for the Knights hasn't done much to scare you. So, and I don't mean that to disrespect the Knights, yeah, but the Knights have shot themselves in the foot multiple times tonight to destroy drives. So, with that being said, yeah, you're on your sideline and you're on your side of the field. Why not? Go for it. Third down, 13. Beeman rolls out to his left, being flushed in the pocket. He don't have many places to go. Ross Clearman, huge quarterback sack inside the 10-yard line.
1: Now you may have to punt the ball, Lee, because you're looking at fourth and about 33.
0: Ross has been so close so many times and finally got him one.
1: He got one earlier. Second sack of the night. But, yeah, Lee, you're right. He's been, you know, a couple of yards, a half a second away from probably having four or five sacks tonight. It looks like the offense is going to stay out there, Lee.
2: Russ Clearman makes the play.
1: And again, three scores with 5 minutes left to go. You got to go for it.
0: Tornadoes just under 5 minutes to play, down by 18. Two receivers right.
1: I was about to say, I'm surprised your safeties aren't playing deeper, and then they just backed up.
0: Beeman shotgun formation. Looks to be early movement.
1: Yeah.
0: There we go.
1: Your receiver on that far side. That's number three, Lee. That's J.J. Morgan. Just got knowing he's got to get downfield quick, because it doesn't do you any good to have a 20-yard completion if you sit fourth and 33.
0: Now the ball gets put on the 5-yard line to get a first down. Yeah, you just said it. You got to get down to the 44-yard line of your own. So 39 yards in between those two markers. I knew math would pay off.
1: Well, and like I said,
0: here's Beeman. Beeman punts. Beeman punts, takes a little bit of a night bounce, and then goes back the other way to the Tornado 35-yard line.
1: I don't hate that, Lee. I mean, you don't have many plays in your repertoire that are meant to take up 39 yards.
0: So the Knights take over on their own 35-yard line. Oh, excuse me, the Tornado 35-yard line.
1: Yeah.
0: Knights will break huddle on the sideline. Again, already leading 24-6. What do we have here? Timeout?
1: It looks like it.
0: They've not called either side. We'll step aside as well. In-game timeout here. 4:28 remains. 24-6 in favor of the Knights. We'll be back after 30 seconds.

0: looks like it. They've not called either side. We'll step aside as well in game timeout here. 4:28 remains, 24-6 in favor of the Knights. We'll be back after 30 seconds on Q101.
1: Are you ready for some tailgating?
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0: Welcome back here to Philadelphia. Next week, the Knights are off before district play begins. But currently, we got 4.5 minutes left to play here tonight. Knights lead 24-6 on the Tornado 35-yard line. Handoff goes to Mosley. Mosley backpedals before making a guy miss. Gets inside the 30. Out of bounds just prior to the sticks, about maybe 3 yards, 2 yards maybe, before getting a first down. So second down short.
5: Did you see Jordan Williams?
0: No, I did not.
5: Dude made a pretty good block on the left side or on that offensive line. And as soon as he realized he had a good block, he throws his hands up because he's like,
0: call me. For all.
5: Yeah, just because I blocked, I mean, I'm holding.
0: Jordan Williams, son of Matt Williams, grandson of Joe Williams of Piggly Wiggly of Collinsville. Two receivers right for Brett Dickerson. And
5: there's the flag.
0: There's the flag. On this near side here.
5: It's going to be a false start against the offense, against the Knights, so. Back him up 5 more yards. Going to turn a second down and 2 into a second down and 7.
0: And I know it's just a 5-yard penalty, but those are drive killers.
5: They are.
0: When you have 2 yards away from a first down, you take that and you're going to try to overcompensate with something on this next drive or next play to try to get that first down. And sometimes, though, that's where you mess up even more. Pistol formation, Dickerson is your quarterback, 2 receivers right. Another flag. This time is against Philadelphia.
5: I was going to say,
0: so they'll get those 5 yards back.
5: Mosley was just kind of standing there, staring at the referee with his hands up like, what did we do now?
6: This one goes against the Tornado, penalized 5 yards on the play.
0: So now we go back to second and 2.
6: Second and short.
0: It's been a heavy dose of Mosley that doesn't look like Mosley. We're in number 43. But Brett Dickerson, at the most opportune times, will take it himself and get a few yards. Dickerson hands off to Mosley. Mosley got some running room to the 25 near the 20. No, they're going to say he's out of bounds at the 23-yard line, but that is a first down brought to you by 2810 Coffee.
5: Yeah, good job on Mosley to cut that. That was not meant to be an outside run, but he bounced it outside when he saw a little bit of a crease, able to pick up first down yardage. Keep that drive going. The biggest thing, keep the clock running while you're on offense. And again, 3-score lead, 3 minutes, 50 seconds left. You're beginning to feel pretty confident about the lead, but you don't want to leave anything to chance.
0: 24-6 is the score. Receiver on each side of the field for the Knights. And Brett Dickerson, quarterback keeper. Brett near the 20. They may put the ball on the 20-yard line, a gain of 3.
5: Yeah, they may give credit for that tackle to number 21 for the Knights.
0: That is...
5: he was in there trying to block and got caught up, and I think he might have been the one to actually bring Dickerson down, but either way... Second down and 7 here for the Knights on the 20-yard line. Need to get down to the 13.
0: 3 minutes, 8 seconds remain. Dickerson, quarterback keeper again. It's inside the 20. He's got a lane to the 15, out of bounds at the 13-yard line. You can see a little more confidence with Dickerson the more this game goes on.
5: Yeah,
0: as far as leading the charge on the ground.
5: Lee, that's going to be really close. I think that he got the yards needed. Are they going to mark him down about a quarter yard short?
0: Looks to be the case. Third down short. Just under 3 minutes to play.

0: Dickerson hands the ball off to Mosley. Mosley in the 15 to the 5, and does he get in there?
1: I think they're going to mark him down on the 2-yard line, Lee. Maybe the one.
0: One yard line is where they're saying. Yes. So first down brought to you by 2810 Coffee. Again, the Knights have a 24-6 lead with 2:45 remaining. 1 yard out from extending their lead.
1: So they're subbing Cade Calvert out of the game. I don't know if you've noticed him and the defensive back he keeps getting matched up with.
0: They're getting a little chippy?
1: I'm surprised one of them hadn't thrown hands yet.
0: There we go. Brett Dickerson, shotgun formation. Hands off to Mosley. Mosley walks in. Touchdown, West Lauderdale.
2: Mosley walks into the end zone. Touchdown, Knights.
0: Mosley and Dickerson will remain in the game for this two-point conversion. Are they trying to run up the score? No. If you're just now joining us, why keep your offense out? Well, your extra point kicker was hurt a couple weeks ago. And we'll be having surgery.
1: Yeah, he's out for the year. So honestly, this may be what we're looking at for the future.
0: So currently 30-6, awaiting this extra point attempt. Brett Dickerson, quarterback keeper, gets into the end zone. 2-point conversion is good. Knights 32, Philadelphia 6 with 2:23 remaining. We'll be back after 30 seconds on Q101.
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0: Cody Pickford about to put toe to leather. Line drive kick goes into the 5-yard line, kind of goes dead at the 1. He picks it up, comes out to the 5, to the near the 10-yard line. I don't believe he got to the 10.
1: No,
0: the 9-yard line.
1: So the return man was going to let the ball roll into the end zone, and it died at about the 1.5-yard line. So he had to pick it up and run it. And as a result, just unable to do anything because by that time, the kickoff team was down there.
0: I'm going to have to ask Coach Brock Clay if he remembers this, but I remember whenever I was a freshman, he would have been a 10th grader at West Lauderdale. There was a gentleman on our team for kickoff return that thought you could do the same thing with a kickoff return as you could with a punt return. And he did it quite a few times during a game where he just let the ball sail behind his head and just let it go dead. Well, guess what? The opposing team did.
1: Yeah, you got to. Yeah, that's a lot ball.
0: He didn't do it once.
1: Yeah.
0: He did it a couple times, and I think after that, it was like, all right, come on, sit on the bench.
1: Mm-hmm. Yep, live ball in the
0: days
1: kickoff.
0: Of West Lauderdale football back in the early 90s. 2:17 remains here in the football game, 32-6 in favor of the Knights. Tornadoes backed up inside their own 10. Handoff goes to, I believe that's Grady. Grady makes a push with that offensive line to about the 13-14-yard line. Yep, that was Grady.
1: Seeing some mass substitutions happening, Lee. Some cleaner jerseys coming out here for the Knights.
0: Second down, 6 to go. I didn't know why he was giving me those fingers, but then I realized I made a mistake. Beeman rolls out to his left, looking to pass, being flushed in the pocket. He's going to be taken down inside the 5-yard line. Another quarterback sack for the defense. It's a host of younger Knights.
1: And that is a generous spot on the 5-yard line. Looks like he got nailed about the 3. But either way, third down and very long. Third down and 15. That's that sack, yeah. Yeah, those are freshman, sophomore Knights. Those are JV Knights getting some time.
0: But you still have the starters out there for the
1: Philadelphia. I was about to say, they beat the starting offensive line.
0: Beeman calls for the football, hands it off to Grady, and Grady gets tackled at the line of scrimmage, might have even lost a yard.
1: So they're gonna give him the back to the original line, which I don't think so, or not back to the line of scrimmage. Either way, fourth down and 15. They are going to have to snap the ball one more time as you've got 37 seconds on the game clock and 25 on the play clock.
0: Looks to be punting. Beeman standing inside the end zone.
1: West Lowe doesn't have a deep man.
0: It's about 10 seconds in between the play clock and the game clock. So if they punt at 1 second, they're not even going to snap this football. They're going to take a timeout.
1: But did you see the snap? He did snap it. The timeout had already been called, and the ball is
0: left. Well, we think it did.
1: Well, I'm looking at the ball down there by the fence, dude.
0: No, I'm talking about we think the timeout occurred beforehand. 10 seconds left. There was a timeout called, but the ball was snapped.
1: I think they're going to give them the timeout, Lee.
0: Okay. Knights lead 32-6. If they do punt the football, I would put money on that the Knights would kneel on it. If you didn't get the first down here, I'm pretty sure that the Knights would kneel on it if you did get it turned over on downs.
1: I don't know that they'll kneel on it simply because

0: As you've got, at this point, your second string, third string guys in there, so why not give them a play or two?
1: Gotcha. Okay. I can see that. I can see that. 32-6, if you go back and look at, and again, not taking anything away from the Tornadoes. I don't want to sit there and say that, but most of this game was dictated by flags on the field for the Knights.
2: Yeah.
1: This game, which, again, 32-6, looks respectable as far as if you're a Knight fan. But it should have been worse. It should have been more than that.
0: I'm still curious as to whether or not they're going to have a deep man back there.
1: Nah. Quarterback Beeman standing about halfway into his end zone. 10 seconds remain. Beeman, high snap, is going to go out for a safety. Going to go out of bounds for another safety.
0: Yeah, that snap sails out the back of the end zone, unfortunately, for the Tornadoes. So they will have to kick the ball off here in the game that just will not end.
1: Prolong the last 10 seconds, a little bit more. 7.3 seconds remain. The Knights extend their lead 34-6.
0: I just realized what time it was.
1: Yeah. Do you actually say the Knights extended their lead with that play?
0: Yeah, I mean, their lead got extended.
1: So, again, 7.3 seconds. The Knights will get the ball, favorable field position. But you know what's coming, Anil. I wouldn't think they'd run a play. Next week for Philadelphia, they're on the road. Oof. Against Knoxville County.
0: Knoxville, who's playing Louisville tonight, I believe.
1: But again, you go back 2 years ago, the Philadelphia Tornadoes were winless going into district play. They ended up winning the district that year, 2 years ago.
0: So Knoxville's going to coming off a loss for Philly. Louisville's up 31-10 in the fourth quarter against them, which by Louisville standards is a pretty close game.
1: Mm-hmm. So they'll be kicking from their own 20 following the safety. These previous kicks have all been pretty much what looked to be an onside kick. I know it's not, but... So you got to be careful with that. Comes over to this near side. Cade Calvert has a little bit of trouble with it, but corrals it around the 43-yard line. Took off 2 seconds. 5 seconds remain. Knights offense will break huddle from the sideline. Should be in victory formation. And that's one of the formations you're not sure of as far as the backup Knights that you have in there. You would think it'd be an easy formation, but it's not.
3: First down for the Knights.
0: Yeah, if you're... All right, so Dickerson is coming out, which, I mean, I guess technically he is the second string quarterback.
1: No, he started the season out as junior varsity quarterback. This is not a victory formation, but I'm pretty sure his knee will go down following the snap.
0: Yeah.
1: And waiting that snap, there's the snap. Nope, hands it off to the running back. I was wrong.
0: Yeah, who was that? That was 22 on the carry.
1: 32,
0: Lee.
1: I believe.
0: 32?
1: That's Montario Sanders.
0: Yeah. Again, third string, and so zeros on the clock. That's the game, Lee.
1: 34-6 in favor of the Knights. The Knights have their second game in that win column, going 2-3 in the games outside of district play in 2 weeks. The important games, not that these aren't important, but the main important games of the season, the next four, that's what dictates who you are as a team. So they have 2 weeks. They have a bye next week. They have 2 weeks to gather their thoughts about this game. They may even want to throw the first half out of the book, and even the third quarter out of the book. But regardless, they're 2-3 on the season, going into district play with 2 straight wins. Get healthy. Get smarter and look out for this team because they could be dangerous going into district play. We'll take a step aside, come right back with the post-game show, talk about some statistics.

0: Statistics, talk about the other games that are going on with our East Mississippi facial and oral and facial surgery scoreboard. Come back with that in just a few more minutes as we wrap things up as the West Lauderdale Knights defeat the Philadelphia Tornadoes 34-6 here on Q101.
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0: Welcome back here to Philadelphia as the scoreboard has hit zero. 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
8: You want more alien info?
9: I like this song. It reminds me of high school.
0: Okay. 34-6. I guess I remember more the original, but anyway.
9: Well, I mean, if you want to go Michael Jackson.
0: Yeah.
9: It's one of the few covers I would say it might be better.
0: Knights 2-3 on the season. Philadelphia drops to 0-5 on the season before district play begins. Philadelphia on the road next week against Noxubee County. I'm sorry, they are not going into district play until 2 weeks. West Lauderdale, on the other hand, off next week

0: Hackett home. Yes, at, excuse me, Newton County to start out district play October 9th. So congratulations again to the West Lauderdale Knights. This is a time that, I think is much needed for the Knights. Yes, they had, if you look on the scoreboard, wow, they really took care of business 34-6. But really, when you look at one of those columns where you have triple digits, and these are unofficial, but I'm looking at 101 yards. Let me confirm, 101 yards on penalties alone for West Lauderdale. That's something that you've got to clean up, and you cannot have when you go into district play.
1: Feels like it should be like 300 yards. That was a flag. I felt like every other play.
0: Could have very well been. Again, these are unofficial yards. 103 yards, 11 penalties, 103 yards on the game for West Lauderdale. So that is something, yeah, you've definitely got to clean up. Again, it did seem like penalties were thrown, flags were thrown pretty much every play, a few of those drives. But they're not throwing penalties, throwing flags just to throw them out there. We can sit there and complain about the refs all you want to, but they're down there seeing something or they wouldn't be throwing the flags. So you got to go back home and clean that up. But this team, you take those away, 103 yards away. You've got nearly 250 yards on offense, 100 yards in penalties. How dangerous can this team be if you take care of that?
1: Yeah, I mean, if we just get out of our own way, Lee, you know, if you figure out how to clean up the mistakes, the penalties, the turnovers, defensively, they're where they need to be. Not perfect, but definitely playing good enough to keep you in any game that you play.
0: Mm-hmm.
1: Offensively, man, we're in midseason at this point. We've got to start cleaning up some of these mistakes.
0: Yeah. Yeah,
1: but I mean, a sign of a good team is you play through the mistakes, you play through the adversity, and you know the fact that you're able to come out, you know, on top of this game, in spite of the mistakes you had, especially early on, but throughout the game, you know that speaks of your ability to overcome them.
0: All right, we're gonna give things back to the station in just a little bit, but just going over post-game statistics: 14 first downs for the game for West Lauderdale, 45 rushes, 211 yards on the night, three. Completed passes for 32 yards, zero touchdowns while we threw two interceptions. Again, the penalties, 11 for 103 yards. Get a little bit deeper in this as we look at the rushing attack for the Knights. You have Travion Mosley, 28 rushes, 163 yards, two touchdowns. And if my math is correct, that puts him at 632 on the season.
1: Unofficially.
0: Unofficially. Max Preps will have the official one sometime during next week. Brett Dickerson, though, I think while he didn't have but 30 yards and seven rushing attempts, he's going to have to start doing more of this.
1: Yeah.
0: So that it can get the eyes of the defense off Travion Mosley. Key situations, he ended up getting those 30 yards and getting a touchdown on the ground as well. I think that's huge. If you can start doing that one or two times a drive, maybe even more than that, just to keep, all right, he can run the ball too. So we got to have somebody staying on him. That's got to be done.
1: Yeah, anytime you're able to put a second option in the defenders' minds instead of they're having to protect against, as opposed to if Mosley's a single back, whether it's him or Amarion Spencer or, you know, Grace, whomever it may be. You know, if you have to respect a read option, the quarterback might pull it and run himself. You know, that slows down that pursuit just enough that a lot of times our guys are quick enough they might be able to get to the outside.
0: Speaking of Spencer, had two rushes for 11 yards and a touchdown as well. And that's your final statistics for the night. We do have to come up with a Parker Marketing Incorporated player of the game. I have my thoughts. I know you've got your thoughts.
1: What are your thoughts, Lee?
0: I think, could we give it to the defense as a whole?
1: I would be okay with that. I mean, anytime you not shut them out, but definitely shut them down the way that they did, the way that, you know, you're forcing them to you know, the quarterback, even the running backs, you know, for Philadelphia, running for their life in that backfield. I mean, I'm okay with that.
0: Because, I mean, initially you might want to say Ross Clairman, but there was quite a few others in the face of that quarterback as well.
1: Mm-hmm.
0: But that defense definitely, I think, deserves a player of the game. So we're going to do that. Parker Marketing Incorporated, defense as a whole, player of the game. That is the reason why we had a chance in the game.

0: pretty much the entire time. That's what turned it around with that quarter, that safety that extended the Knights lead from 14 to 16, and which turned into 10 to 8 other points following the touchdown after that. So I think we're doing a good job there. All right, so thank you very much for Parker Marketing Incorporated for our player of the game. Ryan, back at the station, how do we look as far as the East Mississippi Oral and Facial Surgery scoreboard?
1: Well, Lee, talk about putting me right on the spot here. We can take a look here. Looks like final score with Kemper County, 37-6 over the Northeast Lauderdale Trojans. Lamar Raiders, I know, did walk away with a win in their homecoming action. And again, you have completely caught me with my pants down here, Lee. I know less than you do about scores at this point.
0: We got some scores for you, though.
2: Yeah, okay. I got some over here, too, Ron, if you need me to throw some out there.
1: Absolutely.
2: All right, so just kind of in our general area, Louisville up big on Oxby County. The Oxby is who Philadelphia matches up with next week, but Louisville 31-10 in the fourth quarter. Choctaw County, Kosciuszko. Kosciuszko up 58-21 in the fourth. I think you gave the Meridian Hattiesburg score up pretty big. I think 40-0 in the fourth quarter, the last score I saw. Neshoba Central 42, Columbus 14 final. You gave the 37-6 Kemper over Northeast Lauderdale. 37-20 South Jones over Enterprise final score. Morton, who we played a few weeks ago, loses to Raleigh 42-21. Choctaw Central, who we match up with, and I think maybe the last game of the season, if I'm not mistaken. Big winner over Yazoo County 31-10. Cougar Watch 2026, Wesson over Lawrence County 34-0, so not looking good to get that first win in 2 years. I saw the score 36-35, Southeast Lauderdale over Clarkdale.
0: What a turnaround, Southeast.
2: Big win for your Tigers over there, and I think it might have been at Southeast, so big home win.
0: All right. Score here, though, 34-6 in favor of the Knights. Knights up the record to 2-3. Bye week next week, so you're have a little vacation of West Lauderdale football, but I encourage you to get out and enjoy some football action around the area. But then the following week, the Knights will be on the road. A huge, huge.

0: talent wise, and man, again, the schools are close enough together. It's always fun whenever something weird happens, and that seems to happen. You know, I think back, what was it, 2 years ago during the baseball season? And West Lauderdale's hosting Game 3 in the North State Championship, and Newton County's up big, and there's a power surge, and the lights go out, and you get on Facebook the next day because West Lauderdale came back and won. Well, you know, West Lauderdale throwing the breakers and all that because everyone knows each other. You know, you get on Facebook, and you see Newton County, and you see West Lauderdale fans and all that, so that's always a fun game to be a part of.
1: Well, that's happening in 2 weeks as district play begins. So anybody who gets that first win is in the driver's seat. It's hard to lose the first game and come out on top, especially you only got three games to play this year in district play. So huge game. You win that game, you're in the driver's seat for a week. You win two, you're really in the driver's seat. So, but you got to get the first one first, and that first matchup is against Newton County. So if you can't make that game at Newton County, we'd love to have you right here, but we need you in the stands at Newton County rooting on this team for our West Lauderdale Knights. So for Clint, thank you very much. For Ryan back at the station, sorry about putting you on the spot a few moments ago, buddy. Hope you forgive me. But thank you very much for pushing all those right buttons. I'm Lee. Again, your Knights win 34-6. We'll be back in action in 2 weeks. Enjoy some football action and enjoy a great night here with Q101.

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8: Meridian weather. This evening, temperatures should eventually drop down to the upper 70s after sunset, and some 60s are expected tonight, clearing skies. Tomorrow through Friday, enjoy more sun, highs upper 80s with some low 90s creeping back in this weekend. I'm meteorologist

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1: Kenyon, your girlfriend called the other day and she said you have the most beautiful eyes.
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1: Meridian weather. Tonight expects slowly clearing skies as our north wind continues to blow 5 to 10 miles per hour. We'll get down to the mid-60s. The rest of the week and into the weekend, enjoy a lot of sun. We'll be slightly cooler tomorrow, highs mid and upper 80s, with more low 90s creeping back in this weekend. I'm meteorologist Matt Standridge.

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1: Meridian weather. Tonight expect slowly clearing skies as our north wind continues to blow 5 to 10 miles per hour. We'll get down to the mid-60s. The rest of the week and into the weekend, enjoy a lot of sun. We'll be slightly cooler tomorrow, highs mid and upper 80s, with more low 90s creeping back in this weekend. I'm meteorologist Matt Standridge.

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3: Meridian weather. Tonight, expect slowly clearing skies as our north wind continues to blow 5 to 10 miles per hour. We'll get down to the mid-60s. The rest of the week and into the weekend, enjoy a lot of sun. We'll be slightly cooler tomorrow, highs mid and upper 80s, with more low 90s creeping back in this weekend. I'm meteorologist Matt Standridge.

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2: Meridian weather. I expect slowly clearing skies as our north wind continues to blow 5 to 10 miles per hour. We'll get down to the mid-60s. The rest of the week and into the weekend, enjoy a lot of sun. We'll be slightly cooler tomorrow, highs mid and upper 80s, with more low 90s creeping back in this weekend. I'm meteorologist Matt Stindridge.

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1: Meridian weather. I expect slowly clearing skies as our north wind continues to blow 5 to 10 miles per hour. We'll get down to the mid-60s. The rest of the week and into the weekend, enjoy a lot of sun. We'll be slightly cooler tomorrow. Highs mid and upper 80s with more low 90s creeping back in this weekend. I'm meteorologist Matt Stinson.

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4: Meridian weather. Tonight expect slowly clearing skies as our north wind continues to blow 5 to 10 miles per hour. We'll get down to the mid-60s. The rest of the week and into the weekend, enjoy a lot of sun. We'll be slightly cooler tomorrow, highs mid and upper 80s, with more low 90s creeping back in this weekend. I'm meteorologist Matt Standridge.

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4: Meridian weather. It's a nice, quiet, calm, dry start to the weekend. Across eastern Mississippi, western Alabama, we'll have a lot of sun today. We'll climb to the mid-80s later this afternoon. It'll get nice and warm. Upper 80s tomorrow, and then some more low 90s next week.

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8: Meridian weather. It's a nice, quiet, calm, dry start to the weekend across eastern Mississippi, western Alabama. We'll have a lot of sun today. 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
7: Meridian weather. It's a nice, quiet, calm, dry start to the weekend across eastern Mississippi, western Alabama. We'll have a lot of sun today. We'll climb to the mid-80s later this afternoon. It'll get nice and warm. Upper 80s tomorrow, and then some more low 90s next week. I'm meteorologist Matt Standridge.

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9: Meridian weather. It's a nice, quiet, calm, dry start to the weekend across eastern Mississippi, western Alabama. We'll have a lot of sun today. We'll climb to the mid-80s later this afternoon. It'll get nice and warm. Upper 80s tomorrow, and then some more low 90s next week. I'm meteorologist Matt Stindridge.

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1: Meridian weather. It's a nice, quiet, calm, dry start to the weekend. Across eastern Mississippi, western Alabama, we'll have a lot of sun today. We'll climb to the mid-80s later this afternoon. It'll get nice and warm. Upper 80s tomorrow, and then some more low 90s next week. I'm meteorologist Matt Standridge.

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Also got the Joe Bros and new Taylor Swift. Of course, Taylor dropped her brand new single yesterday, Patient Zero. 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
13: We're staying warm and mainly clear for the rest of your Saturday across eastern Mississippi, western Alabama. Temperatures have been hitting the mid-80s. Now we'll fall back to 70s this evening, 60s overnight tonight. And then we'll gradually get a little warmer. Upper 80s for highs tomorrow, 90s by Monday. I'm meteorologist Matt Standridge.

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mostly clear for the rest of your Saturday across eastern Mississippi, western Alabama. Temperatures have been hitting the mid-80s. Now we'll fall back to 70s this evening, 60s overnight tonight. And then we'll gradually get a little warmer. Upper 80s for highs tomorrow, 90s by Monday. I'm meteorologist Matt Stindridge.

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9: Meridian weather. We're staying warm and mainly clear for the rest of your Saturday across eastern Mississippi, western Alabama. Temperatures have been hitting the mid-80s. Now we'll fall back to 70s this evening, 60s overnight tonight. And then we'll gradually get a little warmer. Upper 80s for highs tomorrow, 90s by Monday. I'm meteorologist Matt Standridge.

football junkies. Yeah, Texas, Tennessee playing right now. Of course, later on this afternoon, you got South Carolina and Alabama in T-Town. Ole Miss on the road at Florida. And big one tonight in Starkville. It is Mississippi State hosting the Missouri Tigers. I know that.

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6: Meridian weather. We're staying warm and mainly clear for the rest of your Saturday across eastern Mississippi, western Alabama. Temperatures have been hitting the mid-80s. Now we'll fall back to 70s this evening, 60s overnight tonight. And then we'll gradually get a little warmer. Upper 80s for highs tomorrow, 90s by Monday. I'm meteorologist Matt Stindridge.

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7: Meridian weather. Tonight, temperatures should fall back to the low 60s with some partly cloudy skies. Almost no wind tonight. The air will be pretty still. Tomorrow for your Sunday, a little bit hotter. Upper 80s, lots of sun with low 90s returning for next week. I'm meteorologist

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6: Meridian weather. Tonight, temperatures should fall back to the low 60s with some partly cloudy skies. Almost no wind tonight. The air will be pretty still. Tomorrow for your Sunday, a little bit hotter. Upper 80s, lots of sun with low 90s returning for next week. I'm meteorologist

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3: Meridian weather. Tonight, temperatures should fall back to the low 60s with some partly cloudy skies. Almost no wind tonight. The air will be pretty still. Tomorrow for your Sunday, a little bit hotter. Upper 80s, lots of sun with low 90s returning for next week. I'm meteorologist.

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1: Meridian weather. Tonight, temperatures should fall back to the low 60s with some partly cloudy skies. Almost no wind tonight. The air will be pretty still. Tomorrow, for your Sunday, a little bit hotter. Upper 80s, lots of sun with low 90s returning for next week. I'm meteorologist

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Inhibitions deleted. 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

0: Florida. She goes to FGCU. You actually work there. What do you do?
1: I'm a librarian.
0: Do you legit have to be quiet all the time?
1: That's definitely some old I'm the one that gets pushed by the students.
0: Do you wear the glasses?
1: No, I have contacts.
0: You're not quiet and you don't have librarian glasses.
1: I know. I work hard again. Does that work?
0: Okay, you can keep your job.
1: Okay.

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Call 800-669-1010. Remember, the final decision is yours. OHP. Q101.

0: across North America. Everybody's asking for the new Taylor. We got that coming up again for you. We'll play it all night on OHP. Meanwhile, you should really follow us on TikTok because pretty soon we're going to start streaming the show live on TikTok as we do it. So find Open House Party. Give us a follow. We might even follow you back. Later on tonight, we got more to talk about with Steve Lacy. He's going to be chilling here later on. Welcome in.
1: Open House Party.
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